King Crimson getting part two of our look at opening songs from opening albums underway. And the letter K is also for the four-man American band. Got started by reworking a Paul Stanley song called Stanley the Parrot into the first cut from the first side of the early 1974 self-titled debut album they simply called Kiss.

Strutter, the song opens the debut album from Kiss. They would also offer up Cold Gin, Deuce, and Black Diamond. From there, they'd go on to cultivate the legion of fans, called themselves the Kiss Army. And the band subsequently met Bob Ezrin, who, with the brewing momentum of that fan club, with the success of the album Kiss Alive, Kiss turned into a band that could endure, beginning with the album Destroyer. If only Gene Simmons could stop talking about how rock is dead. It's alive and well, you just have to know where to look. And then from the letter L, the band who came out of the gate January '69 singing about the times of our lives.

0: Good Times, Bad Times, the opening cut to the self-titled debut album from Led Zeppelin. The letter L also for the six-man band who in August 1973 got their Southern Rock Rodeo rolling by proclaiming on side one, cut one of the album they called pronounced Lynyrd Skynyrd, I Ain't the One. Into the letter M we're gonna go with Hands Across the Border, a band and artist's names not their own, but for the stories they bore here in a moment.
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2: Highway 400 southbound is looking good from Port Severn through Coldwater and Moonstone into Barrie. No issues throughout the city. Highway 89 into King looks good as well. Highway 11 from Orillia to Barrie is all clear. Trouble-free on Highway 26 from Collingwood and Stayner, 27 from Elmvale, and 92 from Wasaga. 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I'm Anna Petritis. 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
0: Morning. I look at rock's greatest debut album openers. It was during the month of May 76 when we first heard on record the Canadian band born from a combination of the name of a Milwaukee band called Family at Max. That's M-A-C apostrophe S. like Max Milk, and the song written about a guy named Webster, called Song for Webster. Put all that together with a would-be guitar legend called Kim Mitchell, and you had Max Webster, who started up their debut album like this.

From the opening cut from that debut album, Max Webster, with the Blockheads on the cover, to the next year, October 77, when an unlikely rock star born Marvin Lee Adday, who upon his birth, his dad said he looked like 9 pounds of ground chuck, which led to him being called Meatloaf, on his way to the fame of the Todd Rundgren-produced album featuring members of the E Street Band, which was totally on brand, in that the words and music of Jim Steinman and Meatloaf weren't particularly dissimilar to the drama of Springsteen's Born to Run, on a landmark debut album with an opening cut called Bat Outta Hell.

0: letter M from Meat Loaf, the opener to his debut album in 1977, Bat Out of Hell. And from the letter N, the ultimate rock and roll stranglehold as we separate the art from the artist right here in a moment.
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2: Looking good on Highway 400 southbound from Port Severn through Moonstone into Barrie. No issues throughout the city. Smooth sailing through Highway 89 into King onto the 401 as well. Highway 11 from Orillia to Barrie is all clear. Trouble-free on Highway 26 from Collingwood, 27 from Elmvale, and 92 from Wasaga. 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
14: Now here comes a monster rock song that would open an essential debut album from the lead guitarist, oftentimes singer, we'd come to know for his often mind-numbing, politically charged comments that resonate with the willfully ignorant as we separate the art from the artist by simply enjoying the best thing he ever did musically. An epic song released on the Epic Records label, the song that would be ranked 31st greatest guitar solo of all time by Guitar World magazine, with a lead vocal by a guy named Derek St. Holmes. Talking 1975, the opening cut from the debut album named after the man in question, Ted Nugent.

0: Side one, cut one from the 1975 album Ted Nugent, The Stranglehold. Still to come, the conclusion of this second of four parts and the legend who got his solo career started by admitting, I don't know, here in a moment.
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2: Highway 400 southbound is looking good from Port Severn through Coldwater and Moonstone into Barrie. No issues throughout the city. All good through Highway 89 into King onto the 401. Highway 11 from Orillia to Barrie is smooth sailing. Trouble-free on Highway 26 from Collingwood and Stayner, as well as 27 from Elmvale and 92 from Wasaga. 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I'm Anna Petritis for your Cottage Country Traffic on Rock 95.
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0: Couple more in our look at debut album openers. Bands beginning with the letter O now. The first out in the summer of 94. A Manchester band of brothers. the elder of whom said there were three songs on that debut record from Oasis that summed up pretty much everything the band had to say to that point. The songs being Live Forever, Cigarettes and Alcohol, and this one.

Oasis out of the gate in August 94 with the opener from the debut album, Definitely Maybe, still a classic album to be certain, rock and roll star from it. Now, back to the fall of 1980 when Ozzy Osbourne, no longer fronting Black Sabbath, was back with a vengeance in the Blizzard of Oz album, warning, don't look at me for answers, don't ask me, I don't know.

0: That's how we wrap the second of four parts featuring Rock's debut album opener. So thanks to series producer Robbie Johnston, especially you for listening. These episodes also come out as podcasts where you get those. Next time, side one, cut ones from bands beginning with the letters P, Q, R, and S. Till next time.
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out of Saskatoon, actually formed in the mid-90s, but just releasing music now. That is Road to Arizona with Liquor Store Lies. Hey, it's Rachel, and All Before 10 got new music from The Darkness as they do the theme for the Masters of the Universe movie. A ton of locals to reintroduce you to, and then Brass Camel is wrapping the night up. Speaking of locals, they were the winner of the first ever Gussa Kalpalooza Homegrown Battle of Bands. We have them at Kempenfest, and they have just released their first album, Lose Your Head. 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

0: That is Super Stack with Ain't Talkin'. Hey, it's Rachel. It's your new rock hour in the darkness. Yeah, the guys who brought us, I believe, in a thing called love from the early 2000s, take on the Masters of the Universe theme. The band sang, when He-Man asked if we could provide some music for his forthcoming biopic, Masters of the Universe, we dusted off our trusty loincloths, assembled the courtyard of Castle Darkness, and bellowed in unison, we have the power! New music from the darkness, Masters of the Universe, the theme for the movies on the way in your new rock hour.
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0: former Garage to Glory artist, two local acts coming together, St. Duvall with Harley Olivia, Will You? St. Duvall saying the song is a cinematic duet featuring their dear friend and indie alternative artist, Harley Olivia. Will You is built around themes of complicated relationships, longing, vulnerability, and emotional timing with a strong 90s inspired alt-rock sonic influences. The Pretty Reckless giving us new music around the corner, a track called Dear God. Taylor Momsen says, Dear God is desperation set to music. Going on to say, when life gets that physical, that brutal, you leave your body and start begging for something bigger than you to pull you out. That space between heaven and hell isn't a metaphor. It's somewhere you actually live. More music from the Pretty Reckless around the corner. Sit tight for Dear God in your new rock hour.
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Another single from Winter Sleep, Abyss, a song about surviving the late-stage capitalism shitstorm, social media feeds, billionaire chaos, and everything sold beneath our feet. Winter Sleep saying, we're realizing that love doesn't disappear when the world does. Let's wrap it up. Brass Camel, a Canadian band bringing us Borrowed Time, about modern urban burnout and the exhausting grind of the rat race and surviving a system fueled by corporate greed. That's it for your new Rock Hour. My name is Rachel, and this is Brass Camel with Borrowed Time on Rock 95. And I'll see you next week with 10 new tunes.

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1: Yep.
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0: So, if I'm getting it, BMR is pretty much your pick?
1: Like I said, it depends on what you're looking for.
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1: When we say Barry's Rock Station, we mean Barry Aurelia, Gravenhurst, Perry Sound, Newmarket, Wasaga Beach, Collingwood, Innisfil, Alliston, Cookstown, Bradford. But yeah, our address is in Barry. And it's easier to just say Barry's Rock Station. Rock 95.

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The Overnight on Rock 95. Hey, it's not easy doing what we do. I mean, it's not very hard either. 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

0: All right, good morning. It's Monday, May 25th, and the start of what looks like it's going to be a pretty decent week. 24 degrees to get things going with a clearing sky later today. We're at 10 right now in Barrie. And Dan Blakely is here with the Rock 95 News updates. We'll check in with him in just a moment. Let's look at the roads. Traffic first, though. Here's MJ.
1: It's looking pretty good right now as you travel down the 400. Coldwater to Barrie, heading on down towards Toronto. Things are looking pretty good for you. Highway 11, no major issues spotted from Barrie to Orillia up to Gravenhurst. 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Everything there looking pretty good for you. If you do spot any issues, she's out on the roads, let us know about it. 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I'm MJ. 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
2: Good morning. Here's what Barrie's talking about. U.S. Secretary of State Marco Rubio says a potential Iran deal is a work in progress. This after President Trump said Saturday an agreement had been largely negotiated. Rubio blaming delays on Iran's internal system, but he signaled cautious optimism, saying, quote, hopefully we can pull it off. Fire marshal investigating a fire Saturday night at a home on Champlain Road near Our Lady of the Rosary Mission Church in Penetanguishene. The OPP's crime unit also investigating. Fire crews from Midland and Tiny assisted in battling the blaze. Wasaga Beach rolling out more free parking for locals. Beach areas 1 and 2 will join New Wasaga and Allenwood Beach in the free permit lineup, opening up prime spots for residents with a valid digital resident parking permit. The Mandalorian and Grogu, the latest in the Star Wars legacy, took top spot in its weekend debut at the box office. News happens anywhere, anytime. When you see news in the making, loop us in with a text, image, or video at 705-797-1111. Golden Knights erased a 3-0 first period deficit, tying the Avalanche in the second and adding two more in the third for a 5-3 win and a 3-0 lead in the NHL West Final. Blue Jays unable to get the sweep, losing 4-1 to the Pirates. They host the Marlins tonight. Barrie Bombers split their weekend games, beating Gloucester 11-8 Saturday and losing 18-6 Sunday to Nepean. Starts warming up again. The forecast in 30.
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2: Clouds to start. Should start seeing the sun by noon. High of 24. Clear and 12 tonight. Some sun tomorrow. Chance of afternoon showers and a high near 27. It's 11 in Barrie. For updates all day long, follow us on Blue Sky and X at Barrie 360 and online at Barrie360.com.
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0: Barry's Rock Station, Rock 95, Immigrant Song, Led Zeppelin, 540, Rock 95, Morning Crew. Good morning. It's Craig, Brian, and MJ. Now that we're back to start a week of work, we have decent weather that's going to carry us right through all 5 days, including today. 24 degrees with a clearing sky. It's currently 10 in Barry. I'm going to throw a scenario for you guys that happened in my neighborhood. It didn't involve me whatsoever, but I kind of watched it, and I thought, is this a jerk neighbor move?
1: Mm-hmm.
0: Yeah, because the weather wasn't great yesterday, so it was kind of a good day to maybe get some stuff done outdoors that you couldn't normally do. So one guy decided to start burning some wood in our neighborhood.
2: Oh, okay.
0: While a neighbor right next to him had his laundry out to dry.
1: That is kind of a jerk.
0: Is it a jerk move? Yeah, okay. I have no stake in the game right here, right? I don't have any problem with either of his neighbors, but I was just kind of watching it saying...
1: You gotta think that wood was soaked.
0: Yeah. Yeah, it smoldered all day. All day. And it was like particle board too, right? Which kind of let this... My wife kept the windows closed all day.
1: Mm-hmm. Breathe that in.
0: Because, it didn't smell great.
2: Yeah, now this person's laundry is just going to smell like a campfire. Like,
0: yeah.
2: It's ruined.
1: The
2: like,
1: worst.
0: Yeah. He never got out and grabbed it either, so I was kind of wondering if he even knew.
2: Yeah.
0: But I'm like, dude.
2: He puts it on in the morning. He's like, what?
0: I got to do laundry again.
1: That would turn you off from putting it out there at all.
0: I think so, yeah.
2: Yeah. Did he know, like, the neighbor that burned wood? Did he think about that? Probably not.
0: Well, I mean, it went everywhere.
2: Yeah.
0: Like, you know, it looked like a fog. It's foggy now. Mm-hmm. Yeah, it kind of looked like that in our neighborhood for the majority
1: from yesterday. You've caused it.
0: Yeah.
2: Amazing.
0: All right, let's look at the roads with traffic first from Bolts Plus, your number one source for fastener, industrial, and safety supplies. 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
3: 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A nice drive over on the 404 from Newmarket to Markham, and 12 and 93 to Midland, 26 to Stayner, 89 to Alliston. 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

0: Working on a news update with Dan Blakely coming up at 6 o'clock this morning. What's happening?
1: Fire marshal investigating a residential fire Saturday night in Penetanguishene, and a potential Iran deal is still a work in progress. Close, but not there yet. Tell you more. Top of the hour.
0: All right. Currently 10 in Barrie, 24 later on. Turn me loose. It's Loverboy on Rock 95.

0: News update coming up in just a moment. Traffic first, though. Here's MJ.
1: Things are looking good out there as you make your way down the highways on the 400. Barrie to the GTA, so far no issues. While north of Barrie, you're looking at a nice run up to Coldwater on the 400. And Highway 11 looks good from Barrie to Orillia to Gravenhurst. Over on at 90 to Angus, looking good. 26 to Stayner and 89 on the way to Alliston. So far no delays. Your car's not ordinary. 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I'm MJ. More traffic in minutes on Rock 95.
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2: Good morning. Here's what Barrie's talking about. Fire Marshal and the OPP Crime Unit poking around the remains of a residential fire in Penetanguishene. Fire crews called late Saturday night to a property on Champlain Road. Firefighters from Midland, Tay, and Tiny got the call as well. Not there yet, says U.S. Secretary of State Marco Rubio. Of a deal with Iran, calls it a work in progress, despite U.S. President Trump suggesting on Saturday a deal had been largely negotiated. Rubio says they have what he thinks is a pretty solid deal on the table in terms of reopening the Strait of Hormuz and a framework for time-limited talks on the nuclear issue. Three activists whose Gaza-bound aid flotilla was intercepted in international waters by Israeli forces have returned home to Vancouver, one of them saying they went through 4 days of continuous beatings and torture. One says the torture left him with several taser burns and bruises on his body, but adds many people suffered worse. On his prison ship alone, he said there were more than 30 cases of broken and fractured ribs. The Canadians were among 420 people on 41 boats intercepted by Israel as they attempted to bring a symbolic amount of aid to Gaza amid Israel's restrictions. New fundraising effort could raise big cash for local health care in Alliston. The Morning View Foundation has launched a $4 million matching gift program for Stevenson Memorial Hospital. Every dollar donated gets matched, doubling the impact and potentially bringing in $8 million over 3 years. The Every Dollar Counts campaign in support of the hospital's major expansion drive. See it, shoot it, share your news on the Barrie 360 text line 705-797-1111. Golden Knights, a win away from another Stanley Cup final, took a 3-0 lead on the Avalanche with a 5-3 win last night. They trailed 3-0 after the first period. Spurs got by the Thunder 103-82 to even the NBA West Final at 2 wins apiece. Blue Jays lost 4-1 to the Pirates. They host the Marlins tonight. Kimi Antonelli took the checkered flag at the Canadian Grand Prix, his 4th straight win. It was the closest Indy 500 win ever. Felix Rosenquist slingshotting past leader David Malukas on the final turn for a .023 second victory. Barrie Bombers split their weekend games, beating Gloucester 11-8 Saturday and losing 18-6 Sunday to Nepean. About face, the forecast in 30.
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2: Clouds for now, expecting sunshine by noon, high of 24, clear and 12 tonight, some sun tomorrow, chance of afternoon showers, and a high near 27. 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For updates all day long, follow us on Blue Sky and X at Barrie 360 and online at Barrie360.com.

0: Barry's Rock Station, Rock 95 and live, and that's I Alone, 606 with the Rock 95 Morning Crew. Good morning, it's Craig, Brian, and MJ with 24 degrees. Got a clearing sky today, 12 for later on tonight, and the temperature looks pretty good most of the way through. Just some spotty showers, currently 10 in Barry. All right, for a while there, I guess it was unclear if competitive eater Joey Chestnut would be able to defend his championship at the Nathan's Hot Dog Eating Contest.
1: Right, because remember, he was mixed up in contract disputes.
0: Well, there's That's right. But now he's, he got in a little fight.
1: Oh.
0: Yeah, he got in an altercation at an Indiana bar. I guess some guy went up to him and wanted to shake his hand, and he put his hand out flat, and the guy, and Joey Chestnut got defensive and slapped him. And knocked the guy right down.
2: Whoa.
0: Now, Chestnut was drunk.
2: Okay.
0: So, and he claims he doesn't remember any of it, but he does take full responsibility for what happened. So, he's on probation. So
1: Chestnut's on probation.
0: Wow. So, I guess part of your probation is you're not supposed to leave the state, but he has been granted permission to travel. So, now he says he will be there, even though he is on probation. And he will be trying to defend his, trying to win his 18th title.
1: He should play into that, yeah.
0: He should, yeah.
1: You know, maybe come out in jailhouse uniform or something like that.
0: A little ball and chain.
1: The guy does great intros, so he should incorporate that, hopefully.
2: He should have, like, a little alarm on his leg or something like that. That'd be great.
0: Sell some merch that way, yeah.
2: Exactly, yeah, right? Yeah, he's just like, yeah, I broke parole to be here.
0: To be, exactly.
1: Anyway, the summer is saved, thank God.
0: There you go, yeah. Highlight of the summer. An influencer known as the Lawn Queen has set a Guinness World Record in Kentucky, mowing a football field-sized lawn in just under 14 minutes and 51 seconds.
1: What do we think about that?
2: I like that.
0: Pretty impressive.
1: It is impressive. Wonder if it was just kind of a square or whatever, or what kind of machinery she was using. Or you maybe don't wonder any of that. But I do.
0: Maybe you're just not impressed.
2: Yeah. Is it gas or electric? I need to know.
0: I don't think it's a riding mower.
1: Well, it could be.
0: It's just this high-powered mower.
1: I know, but it could be. Think a football field in 15 minutes?
2: Push or self-propelled? We need to know. Self-propelled? Huh?
0: Yeah.
1: Oh, I think she's riding. That seems crazy.
2: Yeah.
0: Okay. I'll do a deep dive into it.
1: How long do you think it takes you to walk 100 meters?
0: Well, me?
1: Yeah. Now pushing a lawnmower.
0: Do I get brakes?
1: Seriously.
0: It became the fastest time ever recorded to mow the area the size of a football field. To qualify for the record, Guinness rules required that the grass be at least 6 inches tall, too.
2: Oh, wow.
0: For mowing.
1: That's long.
2: Yeah. Yeah.
0: So that's
2: I'm with Brian. That's a ride-on mower.
1: Yeah. Oh, yeah.
2: It's got to be.
0: It's not a push mower, I'll tell you that.
1: No.
2: Squeak, squeak.
1: She's good.
2: Squeak.
1: That's very impressive.
0: Everest Challenge takes place this weekend.
2: So, you betcha.
0: So this is cool. Sign up your team now, everestchallenge.ca. It's at Horseshoe Valley Resort. This is where you get your team together and you climb up one of their hills. And you do so for the amount of length it is to get to Everest. So, and you split it up between your team. So if you have a team of four, you go up and down the hill 24 times, and that equals the height of Everest.
2: Exactly.
0: Right? Right?
2: Yeah.
0: And if the more people you get into the team, the less you have to go up the hill. So if you get a team of 12, it's only 8 times up and down the hill.
2: Yeah. Right?
0: Actually, you don't have to go down the hill. They carry you down.
1: Yeah. Right. So they carry you down on a chairlift.
2: Yeah, they carry you down on a chairlift.
0: It's not the staff on the back.
2: But I will say, going down on a chairlift just feels so wrong because you're going down on the chairlift.
0: No, you need a little break after climbing that hill.
1: It felt right to us.
0: Yeah, it certainly did.
1: That was a breather.
0: Yeah. So it's all for a great cause, United Way, Simcoe Muskoka. You've got a team that you're putting together, so you're going to be out there.
2: That's
0: so
2: right. We'll be there.
0: If you want to get a team together, make sure you go to their website, everestchallenge.ca, and good little team building exercise for the weekend.
2: It's
0: you want to get your co-workers together and have some fun. So.
2: And hopefully it'll be a beautiful day.
0: Yeah, well, so far so good. All right, let's get a look at the roads. Traffic first.
2: A good drive right now on your way down the roads. The 400 between Barrie and Toronto is looking good. Meanwhile, hopping over to the 404, Newmarket down to Markham looks good. Highway 11, no major issues between Barrie and Orillia. Over on 27 to Elmvale, 26 to Stayner, 92 to Wasaga. 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

0: 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You shook me all night long, 617 with Rock 95 Morning Crew. Good morning. It's Craig, Brian, and MJ. And Brian brought us some Monday morning audio.
1: Yeah, so Craig, you're someone who has a Ring camera.
0: Yes, I do.
1: A doorbell camera, whatever. They're so popular nowadays, and I see so many videos online of it. They turn on if anybody comes to the door.
0: Yep. Mm-hmm. Or if anybody walks by in the sidewalk, which sucks.
1: Yeah, and you're getting notifications, but whatever. It's kind of it's a security camera, right? So when people ring your doorbell, can you speak with them?
0: You can, yeah.
1: And like, you would be at work?
0: Yeah.
1: Have you done that?
0: We've done it to our family. Like, I've never done it to the mailman.
1: Oh, okay.
0: You know, but if my son comes home, I'm like, how are you? How was work? You know, that kind of thing. We've done that before.
1: Through the front door.
0: Yeah, you can do that, yeah.
1: So he'd have to stand there.
0: He'd stand there and talk.
1: Have a personal conversation.
0: Yeah.
1: Leave him alone.
0: Yeah, it's very quick.
1: Yeah. So I found this audio here. I guess there was a police officer, and he came to these people's door. Now, the husband and wife, both like Craig, must have a notification that there's someone there.
0: Yeah.
1: And it's a police officer, so you pay attention. They both start speaking with the police officer at the same time. And the police officer can't hear anything because there's two people talking. So they can't hear each other, I guess.
2: Right. They don't know that one is talking to the other.
1: Yeah. And then how it ends is right out of a movie. Have a listen.
3: Can I help you? Can you hear me?
4: Yes, ma'am. I can hear you.
3: Hi. Hi,
4: hello,
3: I'm Jody. I'm the homeowner. I'm at work, and my daughter's, I think she's...
4: Are you talking to my wife right now?
3: But my husband reached out to you guys.
4: Talking to the wife, yes. Okay, you can...
3: Yeah, because there was a man, and he was going to the wrong mailbox. Knocking on the wrong house, we weren't sure if he had the wrong...
5: Both of you are coming through at the same time.
4: All right, I'll let her talk
3: to you, okay?
5: All right, thank you.
3: I'm going to hang up.
4: Thank you, sir.
5: Okay, I'm sorry, go ahead.
0: Yeah, they're both gone.
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0: All right, we got a news update ready to go for you. We'll take care of that after traffic first. And MJ?
1: We got a bit of a slowdown on the 400 southbound between 88 and Canal Road, but shortly afterwards, it picks up pace and a good trip down towards Toronto. Highway 11 from Barrie to Orillia to Gravenhurst is looking good for you. Meanwhile, 26 to Stayner and 90 to Angus, 89 to Alliston. No major delays. 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I'm MJ. More traffic in minutes on Rock 95.
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2: Good morning. Here's what Barrie's talking about. U.S. Secretary of State Marco Rubio says a potential Iran deal is still a work in progress that, quote, hopefully we can pull it off. This after President Trump claimed Saturday an agreement had been largely negotiated. Key issues still on the table include reopening shipping lanes through the Strait of Hormuz, nuclear limits, and easing tensions in the region. Fire marshal in the OPP crime unit investigating after a fire Saturday night at a home on Champlain Road near Our Lady of the Rosary Mission Church in Penetanguishene. Fire crews from Midland as well as Tay and Tiny Townships were called in to help battle the blaze. More free parking for Wasaga Beach residents. Beach areas 1 and 2 being added to the free permit program joining New Wasaga and Allenwood Beach. Residents with a valid digital parking permit will be able to park free through the summer season. House of Commons resumes today for its final sitting stretch before the summer break. Conservative leader Pierre Poilievre plans to push for debate on the government's handling of First Nations land claims. International affairs are also expected to dominate discussion in Ottawa this week. Your Eyes on the Street could be our next headline. Text your tip to 705-797-1111. Vegas Golden Knights erased a 3-0 first period deficit, beating the Colorado Avalanche 5-3 for a 3-0 lead in the NHL West Final. Spurs crushed the Thunder 103-82 to even the NBA West Final at 2 games apiece. Blue Jays missed out on the sweep, falling 4-1 to the Pirates. They open a home set with the Marlins tonight. Kimi Antonelli captured the checkered flag at the Canadian Grand Prix for his 4th straight win. It was the closest finish ever at the Indy 500. Felix Rosenquist passing David Malukas on the final turn for a .023 second victory. Barry Bombers split their weekend games, beating Gloucester 11-8 Saturday before falling 18-6 to Nepean on Sunday. Can you feel it getting warmer? The forecast in 30.
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2: Clouds to start, should start seeing the sun by noon, high of 24, clear down to 12 tonight. Some sun tomorrow, chance of afternoon showers and a high near 27. 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For updates all day long, follow us on Blue Sky and X at Barrie360 and online at Barrie360.com.
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0: Barry's Rock Station, Rock 95, and Making a Fire. That's the Foo Fighters, 637 with the Rock 95 Morning Crew. Good morning. It's Craig, Brian, and MJ with 24 degrees and a clearing sky. 12 tonight. A few clouds there. Looks like it's going to be pretty decent all week. It's currently 10 in Barry. Your Daily Dirt is coming up with MJ.
1: Star Wars proves that this is the way at the box office.
0: Let's look at the roads. Traffic first now.
1: There's a bit of volume on the 400 southbound as you're approaching Highway 88 down to Canal Road. It'll quickly pick up pace after and a nice drive down towards Toronto. Meanwhile, over on Highway 11, Orillia to Barrie is looking good for you. On 89 to Alliston, 27 to Elmvale, 26 to Stayner and to Collingwood. So far, no major setbacks. If you spot any problems, let us know. Text us 705-721-ROCK. I'm MJ. More traffic in minutes on Rock 95.
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1: Here we are talking about Stephen Colbert again because he returned to late night television 24 hours after The Late Show with Stephen Colbert went off the air. He appeared on a public access TV show hosting a show called Only in Monroe out of Monroe, Michigan on Friday night. He had surprise guests like Jack White, Jeff Daniels, Eminem, Steve Buscemi, all people that are from that area. And then he just put in his monologue in the beginning. I'm grateful to be here at Monroe Community Media because before they actually get acquired by Paramount. Imagine being the station manager of that. Like, hey, we need Stephen Colbert to come in.
14: It's actually like an hour-long show, too.
1: Yeah.
12: Like, it's a full-on show.
1: Yeah, and he did, like, the whole entire thing.
0: I heard he drove in 6 million people for his final show in ratings, which was the highest-rated show he's had on a weeknight, I guess.
12: Yeah, ever. Sense. Yeah.
0: Yeah. I mean, people were comparing it to, like, Carson's, but I'm like, that was a different time.
1: That was different. Yeah.
0: Yeah. Like, Carson had, like, 25 million.
1: All right. A 95-year-old Michigan woman who inspired the name for the rock stars Greta Van Fleet has passed away. She was 95. Her name was Gretna Van Fleet, and from the same community that the band was formed in 2012. And the story goes like this. So they're at the time drummer, band's early days, right? They needed a name for a local performance. And he said his grandfather had been talking about a friend that he was helping, Gretna Van Fleet. They said something clicked. We love the name. We dropped the N, and it was Greta Van Fleet, and they were born. The lady did joke at the time. She thinks they may have run a background check to make sure she wasn't on the 10 most wanted list, but other than that, they just went ahead with it.
12: Yeah. I know. I do love that story.
1: It is very cute.
12: That they named it after some old lady.
0: It's a good name, too.
1: It is a great name.
0: So keep your eyes open if you're in a band and you really want a good name. There's things out there. You don't have to just be, you know... Yeah. Wild and eccentric, like Leonard Skinner. Leonard Skinner's his gym teacher or something like that. Like,
1: really?
0: Yeah.
1: Right.
12: His names are so much better than, Pink Upside Down Suitcase. Come on.
1: Let's talk about the movies. Box office was dominated by the Star Wars film Mandalorian, and Grogu made $82 million in ticket sales across North America. By the end of today, because it's Memorial Day in the States, they're expecting that to earn about $102 million. But it is a bit of a low end, on the low end for the Disney era Star Wars releases, I guess you could say, which normally blow things out of the water, but this is doing pretty well. I actually went and saw it on the weekend, and packed theater.
0: Good. Yeah. Good enough movie, would you recommend people spend their hard-earned bucks?
1: Yeah, definitely if you're a Star Wars fan. I will say it's a lot like, a bunch of episodes, and I've seen these reviews and I understood it. It's a lot of episodes pieced together, if you're familiar with the Mandalorian.
0: Well, and that's kind of the problem, is that they've given us so much for free, quote unquote, for Disney Plus, these Star Wars things, that maybe we're just kind of oversaturated to the point where I don't know if I need to go to the theater to see more Star Wars. Something's going to come on.
1: If it's going to come out on streaming.
0: Right.
1: Yeah. That being said, Grogu is a cutie patootie if you're, if you love that kind of stuff. But it's Star Wars fans, right? You can't dissuade them.
0: But if you're going to rank them in box office total, this will be way down.
1: Oh, yeah. I think it was actually just below Solo, which bombed. Solo bombed, but it had a massive budget. This had a much smaller budget than Solo.
0: Yeah, it just shows you the main story thread is the one that matters.
12: People care about the original.
0: Yeah.
1: All right, I'm MJ. That's your Daily Dirt on Rock 95.
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0: Barry's Rock Station, Rock 95 with the Red Hot Chili Peppers and Scar Tissue, 648 with the Rock 95 Morning Crew. Good morning. It's Craig, Brian, and MJ with 24 degrees. Much better day than it was any day this weekend, particularly Saturday. It was just rain. Like, it's been very long time since I've seen a day where it started to rain and then didn't stop for like 3 minutes. Like, yeah. There was no kind of spotty showers.
1: It was constant.
0: It was constant to the point where they actually canceled the big concert in the Bruno Mars show at Rogers Stadium because, you know, that place doesn't have a roof.
2: No. Not just that. It doesn't have any covering. Not even like a half or like...
1: That was Saturday night?
2: Just a tiny bit.
0: No, it was Saturday night. Yeah.
1: They canceled it.
0: They had like four shows, right? So they rescheduled it, I guess. I don't know when they...
2: For the end of the month, which is not too bad.
0: Yeah. I mean, you guys didn't go... No, you had a great show when you went to Oasis. It was Brian that went to the rain show, right? Yeah. But they didn't cancel that.
1: No, it rained for like an hour, yeah.
0: Yeah. This time was nonstop, so...
1: But it does ruin things, right?
0: Right.
1: And Saturday morning, we thought the rain was going to hold off because it kind of was predicted to hold off till like noon or something, right? And then as soon as you woke up in the morning, that had all changed. We had a golf tournament and it was like, it's going to rain as soon as you get there. And I think it rained a little bit before that. And then it just didn't
0: stop. Yeah.
1: The entire time. And there's nothing like taking the fun out of golfing when it rained. and even because we stayed there and we're trying and blah, blah, blah. But, you know, like after an hour of being in the rain, make a joke. See if other people laugh. Pretty tough.
2: Soggy.
1: Miserable.
0: And they're not canceling because there's no thunder and lightning.
1: No, they wait for thunder and lightning.
0: They wait, so it's not dangerous to golf in the rain.
1: And it was too cold. You know what I mean? We were kind of like, we were under 10 degrees. In the rain.
2: Mm-hmm.
1: Yeah.
0: Did you go 18 holes?
1: No, we did 9, thank God.
0: You only did 9. Yeah. Were a lot of people bailing, do you think?
1: No, everyone stayed.
0: A hardcore golfer will go through the rain.
1: The rain picked up, and we tried to bail on the last one, me and another guy that works here. And then the rest of the people in our group were like, what do you mean? I'm like, what do you mean? It's been raining for hours, and we're doing another hole? It was freezing.
0: Do you golf better in the rain?
1: Do I golf better in the rain?
2: Is everyone
1: faster? I go much worse in the rain. You have an excuse built in.
0: That's perfect.
1: That, you know, you say it's raining.
0: Yeah.
1: But it's supposed to be such a fun event, and it's in the summer, and it's in a beautiful place, and when it's nice out, even if you suck, all of those elements make it better.
2: You're socializing, you're joking, everything's nice, you get a tan, all that stuff.
0: Get a tan. 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
0: Got a news update coming up for you in just a few moments with Dan Blakely. What's going on today?
7: The deal to end the war in Iran is said to be close, but not quite there. And Wasaga Beach residents are getting some more free parking at local beaches. Tell you more, top of the hour.
0: Great Canadian Beaver Toss is happening today as well. Here's the Stones.

0: News update coming up in just a moment. 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
1: There's a little bit of volume on the 400 southbound between Highway 88 and Canal Road. Afterwards, it's looking great down towards Toronto and the 404 between Newmarket down to Markham. No major delays for you there. Over on Highway 11 from Barrie to Orillia to Gravenhurst, it's looking good. 26 to Stayner and 90 to Angus, 89 to Alliston, all moving along well. Evergreen Sodding does site grading to removal of your old turf to installation and hydro seeding of your new lawn. Evergreen Sodding. They're laying down the lawn. I'm MJ. More traffic in minutes on Rock 95.
0: From the Barrie 360 newsroom, here's a Rock 95 news update. It's from St. Ange Recreation Barrie. We have nothing you need, but everything you want. Here's Dan Blakely.
2: Good morning. Here's what Barrie's talking about. U.S. Secretary of State Marco Rubio says a potential Iran deal is a work in progress. This after President Trump said Saturday an agreement had been largely negotiated. Rubio blaming delays on Iran's internal system, but he signaled cautious optimism, saying, quote, hopefully we can pull it off. Key pieces on the table include reopening shipping lanes in the Strait of Hormuz and nuclear limits. Fire marshal investigating a fire Saturday night at a home on Champlain Road near Our Lady of the Rosary Mission Church in Penetanguishene. The OPP's crime unit also investigating. Fire crews from Midland as well as Tiny and Tay townships assisted in battling the blaze. Wasaga Beach rolling out more free parking for locals. Beach areas 1 and 2 will join New Wasaga and Allenwood Beach in the free permit lineup, opening up prime spots for residents who hold the valid digital resident parking permit. House of Commons reconvenes today for a final stretch before the summer recess. Conservative leader Pierre Poilievre plans to push for a debate on how the government handles First Nations land claims. International politics will also be in play. The Mandalorian and Grogu, the latest in the Star Wars legacy, took top spot in its debut weekend at the box office. Big moment, local buzz, we want to hear about it. Text Barrie 360 at 705-797-1111. Golden Knights erased a 3-0 first period deficit, tying the Avalanche in the second and adding two more in the third for a 5-3 win and a 3-0 lead in the NHL West Final. Spurs trounced the Thunder 103-82 to even the NBA West Final at 2 wins apiece. Blue Jays unable to get the sweep, losing 4-1 to the Pirates. They host the Marlins tonight. Jimmy Antonelli took the checkered flag at the Canadian Grand Prix, his 4th straight win. It was the closest Indy 500 win ever. Felix Rosenquist slingshotting past leader David Malukas on the final turn for a .023 second victory. The Barrie Bombers split their weekend games, beating Gloucester 11-8 Saturday and losing 18-6 to Nepean on Sunday in Junior P lacrosse. Start swarming up again. The forecast in 30.
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2: Clouds to start, should start to see some sun by noon, high of 24, clear down to 12 tonight, some sun tomorrow, chance of afternoon showers, and high near 27. It is 11 in Barrie. 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

0: Barry's Rock Station, Rock 95, and Turn the Page with Bob Seger. 7:09, Rock 95 Morning Crew. Good morning. It's Craig Bryan and MJ and 24 degrees. The start of a really nice week with a clearing sky. It's 11 right now in Barrie. How was your murder mystery party with Ralphie's Retreat, MJ?
1: It was a lot of fun.
0: Yeah?
1: It was really good. So it was a not-so-murder mystery. It was
0: everybody knew who did it.
1: That's right.
2: We say that at the beginning.
1: Yeah, exactly. So there was a mystery that you had to solve, and the way they had set up this mystery, it was really cool. So not only was it a mystery, like basically someone had committed a crime at the sanctuary, right? At the animal sanctuary. And the group, the tables were the teams, and they had to find out who done it. And there was four or five stations set up around the building. And I was part of the radio station. So people had to, it was 95.7 Hoof FM, by the way, super cute.
0: Hoof FM.
1: And yeah. You had to come to me to get a clue. You had to go to each station to get a clue. Now, to get a clue from me, I would play you a piece of audio. The thing is, you had to get the frequency correct. So, and I'm sure everyone at their respective stations that were part of this felt the same way, but when teams come up to you constantly with this bright eye look in their face, like they know what the answer is, and I have to tell them go fish multiple times, you start feeling like a bit of a jackass yourself, right? It's like, I thought for sure people were starting to hate me because you would come up to me, you would give me an answer, and I had to say, no, you're wrong, go back.
0: You played the heavy.
1: Go back. I played the heavy. Yeah, and I had to. Well, I mean, and I think other people at their respective stations had to as well, because people are guessing, and they're guessing wrong, and you got to get it right.
0: Tough task.
1: Finally, yeah, at first I was all cocky, like, now try again, and then people start coming to me, I'm like, I'm really sorry.
0: I know, you're like one of the softest personalities. I don't think that's the right job for
2: delivering
0: you.
2: Harsh news.
1: Yeah. Answers, you're wrong. And then when they did get the answer right, they had to give me one more thing. They're like, are you kidding me? I'm like, sorry, I didn't make the game. I apologize. But eventually when they got it right, I felt pretty good.
0: Was it you were saying before the weekend that it was a murder mystery involving animals. Is that the case? Like, was it like...
1: It actually was just a certain animal on the barnyard.
0: I mean, you could spoil it. I don't think anybody's, you know, it's over.
1: Someone stole some food and you had to guess who stole the pig's food, what animal
0: actually
1: did it.
0: You gotta be kidding me.
1: Yeah,
0: such
1: that's right.
0: Heinous crime.
1: I know. Well, you don't steal the piglet's food. You just don't do that sort of thing.
0: And did you know the answer at the end? Is that
1: what's
0: like? So they gave you the answer.
1: They didn't give me the answer, actually. I was just merely one of the clues to get you.
2: Couldn't be trusted, MJ.
1: No, I couldn't. No. Yeah, I
0: thought you were a theater girl.
1: I am a theater girl.
0: Well, then, you know, how can you not... You had to act a bit, didn't you?
1: I had to act a little bit, yeah. But I wasn't trusted with the answer. I was just leading people towards the answer. Does that make sense?
2: How many people got it out of the room?
1: Everybody does eventually get it. It took a long time to actually get it.
2: Well, if you don't get it, you just have to keep going.
1: Keep going.
2: Keep going.
1: You
2: look over the clues again. I've never done one.
1: You've never done one? And this is almost like a murder, like not a murder mystery, but like a murder escape room type scenario, solving puzzles and things.
0: Yeah.
1: So it was really cool.
0: And they raised a lot of money.
1: Yes, they did. They had a really good night.
0: Yeah.
1: So that's really happy.
0: Good turnout.
1: So you helped the animals, everybody.
0: Yeah.
1: That turned out and it was awesome.
0: The piggies.
1: Yeah, the piglets.
0: Yeah.
1: And the turkeys.
0: Yeah.
1: And the donkey.
0: Sounds like a really nice place.
1: Yeah. Shout out to Radar. The donkey over there.
0: Got to know.
2: He loves that.
0: Got to know him personally.
2: You promised that to him, did you?
0: You listen on Monday.
1: I told him to listen. Yeah.
0: All right. Let's look at the roads. 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
1: Little bit of volume on the 400 southbound between Highway 88 and Canal Road. Afterwards, it'll pick up pace and a nice drive down towards Toronto. While the southbound 404 between Davis Drive and St. John's Side Road. We got some light volume there. Over on Highway 11, Orillia to Barrie is looking good for you. On 92 to Wasaga, 26 to Stainer and to Collingwood, no major delays there. 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I'm MJ. More traffic in minutes on Rock 95.
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0: 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I
1: 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Good morning. It's Craig, Brian, and MJ. The text line is open for you to text anything you want to the Rock 95 Morning Crew. We'll read off a whole bunch throughout the course of the week. What do we got today?
2: Who do you guys think would win in a fight, Indiana Jones versus Han Solo?
1: Han Solo. It's got a gun. Never bring a whip to a gunfight.
2: Yeah. Just with technology in general.
3: In this case, phasers. Like. Yeah, that totally makes sense.
1: I mean, a fist fight? I'd give it to Indiana Jones. He's got...
3: Yeah.
2: What about putting it all together?
1: Yeah, putting it all together, it's Han Solo. Gun always wins. Well, he's got a blaster. Is a blaster the same as a gun?
3: Yeah,
1: I guess it does.
3: Definitely, yeah.
1: Shoots lasers,
3: thing.
1: Right?
2: Yeah.
3: Yeah.
2: Doesn't have as big of an impact as you think they would, though.
1: No. A lot of times you
2: miss a lot.
1: You miss a lot, especially if you're a stormtrooper.
2: Yeah. what is your guys' favorite word for puking?
3: I like hurl.
2: Hurl's good.
3: Chuck.
1: Barf's fun.
3: Yeah.
2: Barf. What about good. A spew?
1: If you're going to spew into this.
3: You know what? They're all great.
2: Upchuck.

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0: 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Yeah.
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1: There's a little bit of volume on the 400 southbound between King and Rutherford, but it'll pick up speed pretty quickly afterwards and slows again once more between Finch and the 401. Meanwhile, over on the 404, there is some light volume between Davis and St. John's Side Road. A good trip over on Highway 11 from Barrie to Orillia to Gravenhurst. Meanwhile, over on 92 to Wasaga, not finding any problems. And 27 to Elmvale, 89 to Alliston, looks good too. 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I'm MJ. More traffic in minutes on Rock 95.
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2: Good morning. Here's what Barrie's talking about. York Simcoe MPP Caroline Mulroney is calling it a day. In a letter yesterday to Premier Ford, Mulroney said she will resign from cabinet and her seat in the legislature effective June 5th. In a note to her constituents, she says the time is right to step back from elected life and begin a new chapter, noting the death of her father 2 years ago, and she and her husband becoming empty nesters last year are the kinds of moments that clarify what matters. Fire Marshal and the OPP Crime Unit poking around the remains of a residential fire in Penetanguishene. Fire crews called late Saturday night to a property on Champlain Road. Firefighters from Midland, Tay, and Tiny got the call as well. Not there yet, says U.S. Secretary of State Marco Rubio of a deal with Iran, calls it a work in progress, despite U.S. President Trump's suggesting on Saturday a deal had been largely negotiated. Rubio says they have what it thinks is a pretty solid deal on the table in terms of reopening the Strait of Hormuz and a framework for time-limited talks on the nuclear issue. Three activists whose Gaza-bound aid flotilla was intercepted in international waters by Israeli forces have returned home to Vancouver, with one of them saying they went through 4 days of continuous beatings and torture. One says the torture left him with several taser burns and bruises on his body, but adds many people suffered worse. On his prison ship alone, he said there were more than 30 cases of broken and fractured ribs. New fundraising effort could raise big bucks for local health care in Alliston. The Morning View Foundation has launched a $4 million matching gift program for Stevenson Memorial Hospital. Every dollar donated gets matched, doubling the impact and potentially bringing in $8 million over 3 years. The Every Dollar Counts campaign is in support of the hospital's major expansion drive. Your tip could be today's top story. Share it on the Barrie 360 text line, 705-797-1111. Golden Knights, a win away from another Stanley Cup final, took a 3-0 lead on the Avalanche with a 5-3 win last night. They trailed 3-0 after the first period. Spurs got by the Thunder 103-82 to even the NBA West final at 2 wins apiece. Blue Jays lost 4-1 to the Pirates. They host the Marlins tonight. Kimi Antonelli took the checkered flag at the Canadian Grand Prix, his 4th straight victory. It was the closest Indy 500 ever. Felix Rosenquist slingshotting past leader David Malukas on the final turn for a .023-second victory. Barrie Bombers split their Junior B lacrosse games at the weekend, beating Gloucester 11-8 Saturday and losing 18-6 to Nepean on Sunday. About face, the forecast in 30.
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2: Clouds for now, expecting sunshine by noon, high of 24 on the day, clear down to 12 tonight, some sun tomorrow, chance of afternoon showers and a high near 27. 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

0: Action Rock 95, Hurt So Good with John Mellencamp, 737. Listen for your chance to get into the Great Canadian Beaver Toss. Great Canadian prize pack on the line. All you're listening to for is the cue to call, where you could win all sorts of fantastic things like a flight anywhere Porter Airline flies and so much more. Just some great stuff that we had a lot of fun with last year when we did it for the very first time, the Great Canadian Beaver Toss. So,
1: it was a lot of fun.
0: Yeah, be listening all throughout the day. Today's the day it starts, and your chance to win is coming up. You were mentioning the word for vomit. The most fun word to say, I guess.
2: Yeah, then, the most fun, and then it turned into
0: the technical term.
2: What did the doctors say?
0: Yeah, and somebody texted in Denise, emesis.
1: Emesis.
0: Emesis is the doctor terminology.
2: Has anybody ever heard that before?
0: Never.
1: I don't think a doctor asks a patient when was the last time they emesis.
2: No, she was saying it like they write it down.
0: They write it down that way
2: to each other.
1: Okay,
0: doesn't feel like a verbal thing that you communicate to your patient.
2: No, because your next question is, what does that mean?
1: Yeah, exactly.
0: Throw up.
2: Yeah.
0: I checked out the Webster Thesaurus.
1: Mm-hmm.
0: We were going through some of them. Hurl was one.
1: Yeah.
0: That was the top one. Puke. Heave.
2: Heave's a good one.
0: Heave's a good one.
1: Like, you always do dry heave. Like,
0: yeah.
2: Right. I saw Craig looking at the Google images, too. I'm like, why?
0: Heave,
1: yes.
0: A few more. Gag.
1: Uh-huh.
2: Gag doesn't work.
1: Yeah, that doesn't work, because gag is like you're about to puke, but
2: yeah,
1: you don't.
2: Yeah, but you didn't.
0: Yeah.
1: Like, you wanted to.
0: It's like you're
1: but
0: hitting.
1: But you heaved.
0: Yeah.
1: You dry heaved.
0: Like that, right?
1: Yeah.
0: Barf. Wretch.
1: You don't have a good wretch.
0: I like wretch. But is wretch heave too? Like, is wretch like a gag? I feel like wretch is not fully.
1: I think interchangeably.
0: Yeah. Okay. Spew, upchuck.
2: Upchuck, I
0: regurgitate.
2: Like. No, that feels more like a snake.
0: Yeah.
1: Or a bird.
0: Or a bird feeding their young.
1: Yeah.

0: having breakfast.
1: I was going to say, enjoy really your breakfast, everyone. Yeah, yeah.
2: We just want to know what the cool one is. What are the kids saying?
0: What do you like to use?
1: Somebody texts it. Two texts in for yak.
0: Hey. Oh. Yeah. Keep them coming.
1: I like that. All right, 705-721 rocking the text line. What do we got for birthdays today?
2: Okay, today is the 25th of May. We've got Roman Reigns celebrating a birthday today, 41. What? Jamie Kennedy, 56. Do you remember?
1: Is he really?
2: Yeah, wow. Surprising. Octavia Spencer, 54. That's why that's surprising.
1: Jamie Kennedy. Who seems younger? Yeah.
2: I'm going to butcher this guy's name. He starred in Oppenheimer. Come on.
1: Cillian Murphy?
2: Cillian. Cillian Murphy. I avoid saying his name whenever I can, and I've got your celebrity clip here.
3: Dr. Evil, let me make you a deal, all right? You get the mojo, you keep your money, and I'll get your baby.
4: Right.
3: I want my baby back, baby back, baby back, baby back, baby back, ribs.
0: That's Michael Myers.
2: Yes, it is. Yeah, 63.
1: You know, I saw someone the other day make a comment, when you see Michael Myers in a movie and he's not dressed as anything other than Michael Myers, it's weird.
0: It is weird. But he's just him.
1: He needs makeup or a wig or something, right?
0: That's what I didn't need any corn.
1: 24 degrees today with a clearing sky. It's 11 right now. 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
5: The South 400 is going to start to slow down on you a bit as you're approaching King. Some light volume from there to Rutherford. It'll pick up speed afterwards, but slows again between Finch and the 401. Meanwhile, as you're heading down to the 404, there is some light volume between Davis and St. John's Side Road. No major holdups over on Highway 11 from Barry to Orillia to Gravenhurst. It's looking good there. And on 90 to Angus, 27 on the way to Elmvale. All of that, you're in for a pretty decent trip. 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

0: Barry's Rock Station, Rock 95 with SOB with Nathaniel Rateliff and the Night Sweats. You heard the cue to call to get into the Great Canadian Beaver Toss. The first of its kind happened last year at Meridian Place. We had such a good time. We decided to do it once again and give away an amazing Canadian prize pack, which, by the way, you have a chance to win all day long today. So be listening for that cue to call to be one of the first entries into the Great Canadian Beaver Toss. Rock 95, who's this?
1: It's Andy.
0: Andy, you're caller 9.
1: Excellent.
0: Yeah, you know what that means?
1: I do.
0: You do, but do you know what it really means? Because you are the first entrant into the Great Canadian Beaver. That's right.
2: Yeah.
0: That's right. That's got to be lucky in some way, right?
1: I just said that to my wife.
3: And she rolled her eyes.
0: No, she didn't.
1: She won last year, so this is my turn.
0: Oh, okay. And how did she do?
1: Well, she didn't do very well.
0: No. Did she come near the board at all?
1: She came near the board, for
0: okay.
1: Sure.
0: Well, you know, it's a close but no cigar situation. 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All going to one person. Could be you, buddy.
1: Sounds good to me.
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0: News update coming up for you in just a few moments with Dan Blakely. What's going on today?
1: York Simcoe MPP Caroline Mulroney is calling it quits. Tell you more. Top of the hour.
0: All right. Currently hanging around 11 degrees, 24 later today with April Wine on Rock 95. Good morning.

0: News update in just a moment. Traffic first.
1: The southbound 400, we do have some off and on delays between King and Rutherford, and it's going to start to slow down on you again as you're approaching Finch down towards the 401. Meanwhile, the 404, there is some light volume there between Davis Drive and St. John's Side Road on 89 to Alliston, not finding any problems, and 27 to Elmvale, 92 to Wasaga, looks good. Over in Blue Mountain, we do have reports of wires being down over on the 12th Side Road between Mission Road and Gray Road 19. Be very careful as you're approaching, and if you do come across any lights that are out, remember to treat those as an always stop. I'm MJ. More traffic in minutes on Rock 95.
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2: Good morning. Here's what Barrie's talking about. That's it. That's all. For York Simcoe MPP, Caroline Mulrooney says she will resign from cabinet and her seat in the legislature on June 5th. Notes her father's death 2 years ago, and she and her husband becoming empty nesters last year are the kinds of things that clarify what's important. Mulrooney was elected in 2018 as part of Premier Ford's first government and has served in a number of cabinet portfolios, including Attorney General, Transportation, Francophone Affairs, and currently President of the Treasury Board. This will trigger a by-election in York Simcoe, in addition to one in Scarborough Southwest that Premier Ford must call by the end of the summer. U.S. Secretary of State Marco Rubio says a potential Iran deal is still a work in progress that, quote, hopefully we can pull it off. This after President Trump claimed Saturday an agreement had been largely negotiated. Key issues still on the table include reopening shipping lanes through the Strait of Hormuz and nuclear limits. Fire Marshal and the OPP crime unit investigating after a fire Saturday night at a home on Champlain Road near Our Lady of the Rosary Mission Church in Penetanguishene. Fire crews from Midland as well as Tay and Tiny Townships were called in to help battle the blaze. More free parking for Wasaga Beach residents. Beach areas 1 and 2 being added to the free permit program, joining New Wasaga and Allenwood Beach. Residents with a valid digital parking permit will be able to park free through the summer season. Your eyes on the street could be our next headline. Text your tip to 705-797-1111. Vegas Golden Knights erased a 3-0 first period deficit and beat the Colorado Avalanche 5-3 for a 3-0 lead in the NHL West Final. Spurs crushed the Thunder 103-82 to even the NBA West Final at 2 games apiece. Blue Jays missed out on the sweep, falling 4-1 to the Pirates. They open a home set with the Marlins tonight. Kimi Antonelli captured the checkered flag at the Canadian Grand Prix for his fourth straight victory. It was the closest finish ever at the Indy 500. Felix Rosenquist passed David Malukas on the final turn for a .023-second victory. Barry Bombers split their weekend Junior B lacrosse games, beating Gloucester 11-8 Saturday before falling 18-6 to Nepean on Sunday. Can you feel it? Getting warmer? The forecast in 30.
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2: Should start to see the sun by noon, high of 24, clear and 12 tonight, some sun tomorrow, chance of afternoon showers, high near 27, it is 11 in Barrie. 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

0: Barry's Rock Station, Rock 95. Should I stay or should I go? That is The Clash with the Rock 95 Morning Crew. Good morning. It's Craig, Brian, and MJ. As we sit at 11 degrees right now, but we got a pretty good day and a pretty good week, actually. 24 later on with a clearing sky, 12 tonight in Barrie. So you went to the movies. You went and saw Mandalorian and Grogu.
1: Yes, we did.
0: Good movie?
1: Yeah, it was a good movie. Yeah, for sure. And we, it was a pretty packed theater, and because it was a bit of a packed theater, I don't know if my husband couldn't enjoy the movie for the first couple of minutes because he was distracted by one of the most hilarious things, I think. There was a young fellow sitting in front of him, I'm going to guess like teenager or whatever, and teenagers always have fun hairstyles, right? And in this case, it was a kind of like more of a spikier hairstyle and looked good on him, sure. But what was bugging my husband was that it was sticking up, and he had this one alfalfa sprout that was just in right perfectly in my husband's frame of vision.
0: No way.
1: So for the first and it started during the previews, right? He's like, this guy's hair is ticking me off. I'm like, what's your problem? Like, and then
0: I kind of side with your husband on this. Yeah.
1: I kind of went into his field of position. I'm like, I can see what you mean. It's just this, like, just this little guy.
0: Did you have any clippers in your purse that he could have just reached over and
1: tip? It's like when you get that little white thing in your eyeball and it keeps reappearing. That's what was happening with my husband and this kid's hair.
2: Oh my God.
1: He's like,
2: did you offer to move?
1: Huh? Oh, no, no. We didn't offer to move. Because it was a packed theater. You can't move. You're not going to be moving.
3: I might have walked out.
1: Yeah.
4: I would stare at that the whole time.
1: And then at one point, this kid starts like playing around with his hair, as you do, right? He just messed around with it. My husband's like, just pat it down. Just no. A little to the right. A little to the right.
0: Wow.
1: After a while, you know, the screen kind of goes more black on the bottom, and then it didn't bug him as much. So he was able to
0: I think it would bug me, yeah. Just, I get kind of easily distracted in those situations. I actually thought of a few more. I think there are distractions that everybody kind of goes through, I would say, when you're at the movie theater. Obviously, you get phones.
1: Sure,
0: You get kids. Teenagers in general just distract me. Like, if they come in droves, right? If they get three or four, I'm like, where are you sitting? Where are you sitting? Don't sit there.
2: I'm actually watching literally anybody that gets up from their seat and walks down.
1: Are you?
2: Yeah.
1: Oh, my gosh.
2: Where are you off to? Bathroom?
0: Well, and that's it. So the guy goes to the bathroom is very distracting, I find.
2: Yeah.
0: And it's not necessarily because he's walking by the screen. I'm like, I always think to myself, is this a time to go?
2: I know.
0: You know?
2: Yeah, I do.
0: You know, is there an opportune time to go, and are you taking advantage of it?
2: Like, I just missed a minute.
0: Yeah.
2: You know?
0: Yeah. And I watched them go all the way.
2: Yeah. And then I listened for the door. Anyway, go on.
0: Well, what about the guy? What about the employee who comes in and checks the chart?
2: Oh, yeah. I always check that. Yeah. I wonder what he's doing. I've never been told what he's doing. He makes a mark on the piece of paper. I don't know what it means.
0: And movie starts.
2: I've been there when there's no one in there. I've been there when it's a packed house. Same marking.
1: And does the chart have to be all the way on that side of the theater?
2: Right.
1: Can it be near the door?
0: That's not a bad idea.
2: Stuff? I don't know.
0: Yeah. We need to fix that, don't we?
1: Mm-hmm.
0: Yeah. When I was a kid, what distracted me was the light out of the projector. Back when film was a thing,
1: right.
0: I would always look up to see the dust.
2: Yes.
1: Yeah. That's right.
0: And then once in a while, just check to see if there's anybody walking behind the projector. Right. And there always was.
2: Are you somebody that points that stuff out to people? Hey, take a look behind
0: you. As a kid, I would. And my dad would be like, stop.
1: Yeah. My dad called the projection guy Joey. So if he was like a minute late, he would start shouting, Joey, you're late. I don't think there was a Joey up there. But
0: That's his dad joke.
1: We had a name.
0: He called him a Joey.
1: He called him a Joey. Yeah.
0: My jacket is always a distraction. Just a personal thing. Uh-huh. I'm always wondering if my keys are going to fall out of my jacket.
1: Uh-huh. You know?
0: Oh, yeah. I'd rather not bring a jacket to the movies. Really? But it's always cold at the movies.
1: Sure.
2: Yeah, okay. Yeah. What if your keys do fall out? Do you got to get them that second? Are you waiting?
1: No, you got to. You don't know what's going to happen.
0: Yeah.
2: You don't, eh? None of us. What could happen to them?
1: I'm going to be distracted by the thought that my keys are on the floor if I don't pick those keys up right
0: when
1: away.
0: When I have to cough, huge distraction. I don't know. I'm always like, when to go, and then I wait for a loud action scene. this is an old school one, but it distracted me when I was a kid. The cigarette burn in old movies that they used to change the reel.
1: Oh.
0: You know what I mean?
2: Yeah,
0: the little black dot, and then the second black dot, the next reel starts.
1: You noticed those.
0: Oh, I noticed those, and I waited for them. Because when I saw one, I'm like, oh, here comes another one.
1: Oh, it's ready.
0: There it is. Yay.
2: I think
4: think we'll ever watch a movie together.
0: No, you wouldn't want to watch a movie.
4: Not with you.
0: I'd point that out. Yeah.
4: Very annoying. Very annoying.
1: I'd never want to go to the theaters with you guys.
0: All right, let's look at the roads. 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
3: From Coldwater to Barrie to the Holland Marsh, it's a decent-looking trip over on the 400. It is going to slow down a touch, though, between King and Rutherford with a few delays again between Finch and the 401. Meanwhile, as you're heading down the 404, there is some light volume from Davis to St. John's Side Road and between Stouffville Road and 16th Avenue. Well, 26 to Stayner in Collingwood, not hearing of any major delays, and 89 to Alliston is looking good. Over in Blue Mountains, we do have reports that of the wires being down over on the 12th Side Road between Mission Road and Gray Road 19. So remember, if you do come across any lights that are out, you got to treat it as an all-way stop. I'm MJ. More traffic in minutes on Rock 95. 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
0: Okay, what's the prize this week?
2: We've got a pair of weekend passes to Tall Pines Music Festival. This is happening on July 17th and 18th, actually. So it's the entire weekend up in Gravenhurst, all at the Muskoka Wharf. 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Tea parties there on Saturday as well.
0: Oh, there you go. 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
1: Got Gary here for the 30-Second Song Challenge. Gary, I got three songs, and if you can get all the titles in 30 seconds, you're going to be a winner today. Just the song titles are needed. You don't have to tell us who sings them. And if you get stuck, you'll pass. And if there's time on the clock, we'll get back to it. MJ's going to throw up 30 seconds once I begin the first song. You ready, Gary?
2: Yep.
1: Here we go. Song number one for you today.
2: Pass.
1: Okay.
3: All right. You got 26 seconds.
1: Let's go to song number two.
2: Pass.
1: Okay.
3: All right. 18 seconds.
1: Song three.
2: Cars. My best girlfriend?
1: No. This is the Candy-o. Cars. No.
2: Not Candy-o?
1: No, it's not Candy-o.
3: 9 seconds.
1: Nine seconds. All right. Back to the top. Here we go. Song one.
3: Okay. Ooh, he's making
4: it's
3: me
4: gonna,
3: work.
4: It's going to be tough, Gary.
2: I know it's going to be tough. I'm. You know how hard it is to get through on the phone? You guys are going to make me cry here.
1: Well, let's even get song number two. How many time? How much seconds are left?
3: 5 seconds.
1: 5 seconds. Here we go. No, that is not happening for you today. That was Rock and Roll All Night with Kiss.
2: Okay, what was the Cars one?
1: Just What I Needed.
2: You know what I need?
1: What?
2: I need you guys to have some sympathy from the devil, from the Stones.
5: A little bit of pity, eh?
3: Yeah.
1: Song number one, by the way, was Woodstock from Crosby, Stills, Nash & Young. So there you go. 30-second song challenge brought to you by Bayfield Ford, Lincoln, bayfieldford.com.
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0: News update coming up in just a moment. Traffic first.
1: Southbound 400, we got some off and on delays as you're approaching King. Some light volume from there to Rutherford, and then it's going to slow once more between Finch and the 401. Meanwhile, over on the southbound 404, we've got some very heavy volume. As you're approaching Elgin Mills, you got to hit those brakes, and it is just jammed up from that point all the way down to Highway 7. We've got reports of a crash throughout there. Meanwhile, over on Highway 11, Orillia to Barrie is in good shape, and at 90 to Angus, 26 to Stainer, and 92 on the way to Wasaga. So far, no delays. 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I'm MJ. More traffic in minutes on Rock 95.
0: 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Here's a Rock 95 News update brought to you by Inspire. Breathe easier, sleep better. Here's Dan Blakely.
2: Good morning. Here's what Barrie's talking about. 8 years after being elected, York Simcoe MPP Caroline Mulrooney says she will step down from her cabinet position and resign her seat in the legislature effective June 5th, says she informed Premier Ford Sunday. In a letter to her constituents today, Mulrooney said after the death of her father 2 years ago and with she and her husband becoming empty nesters last year, it's time to step back from elected life and move on to new adventures. That such events are the kinds of things that clarify what's important. Mulrooney has served in various cabinet positions over the years, including transportation, attorney general, and president of the Treasury Board. As a result of this resignation, the premier will have to set a date for two by-elections. The other is in Scarborough Southwest. U.S. Secretary of State Marco Rubio says a potential Iran deal is a work in progress. This after President Trump said Saturday an agreement had been largely negotiated, Rubio blaming delays on Iran's internal system, but he signaled cautious optimism, saying, quote, hopefully we can pull it off. Fire marshal investigating a fire Saturday night at a home on Champlain Road near Our Lady of the Rosary Mission Church in Penetanguishene. The OPP's crime unit also investigating. Fire crews from Midland, Tiny, and Tay townships assisted in battling the blaze. Wasaga Beach rolling out more free parking for locals. Beach areas 1 and 2 will join New Wasaga and Allenwood Beach in the free permit lineup, opening up prime spots for residents with a valid digital resident parking permit. The Mandalorian and Grogu, the latest in the Star Wars legacy, took top spot in its debut weekend at the box office. Your Eyes on the Street could be our next headline. Text Barrie 360 at 705-797-1111. Golden Knights erased a 3-0 first period deficit, tied the Avalanche in the second and added two more in the third for a 5-3 win and a 3-0 lead in the NHL West Final. Spurs trounced the Thunder 103-82 to even the NBA West Final at 2 wins apiece. Blue Jays unable to get the sweep. They lost to the Pirates 4-1. Kimi Antonelli took the checkered flag at the Canadian Grand Prix, his fourth straight win. It was the closest Indy 500 win ever. Felix Rosenquist slingshotting past leader David Malukas on the final turn for a .023-second victory. Barrie Bomber split their Junior B lacrosse games at the weekend, beating Gloucester 11-8 Saturday, losing Sunday 18-6 to Nepean. Starts warming up again. The forecast in 30.
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2: Clouds to start. Should start seeing the sun by noon. High of 24 today. Clear down to 12 tonight. Some sun tomorrow. Chance of afternoon showers. High near 27. It's 11 in Barrie. 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

0: Barry's Rock Station, Rock 95 with Nirvana and All Apologies with the Rock 95 Morning Crew. Good morning. It's Craig, Brian, and MJ with 24 degrees. We've got a clearing sky today with some sunshine in for this afternoon. It's currently 11 in Barry, and your Daily Dirt is on the way.
1: Star Wars proved that this is the way at the box office.
0: Let's look at the roads. Traffic first now.
1: It's going to slow down on the South 400. We've got some off and on delays from King down to Rutherford, and then it slows again from Finch to the 401. Hopping over to the 404 from Elgin Mills all the way down to Highway 7. The southbound 404 is jammed up. We've got reports of a crash around Highway 7 that is causing these delays. Meanwhile, over on Highway 11, Orillia to Barrie looks good. On 90 to Angus, 27 to Elmvale, no major setbacks. I'm MJ. For traffic updates all day long, follow us on X at Barry360.
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0: Action! 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
1: Feels like it wouldn't be a Daily Dirt without talking about Stephen Colbert. He returned to late night TV a mere 24 hours after his late show with Stephen Colbert went off the air on Friday. He appeared on a Michigan Public Access TV show called Only in Monroe, Michigan. So he brought out surprise guests, people that were from that area. We have
7: Jack White from the White Stripes. Right. Awesome. Jeff Daniels. He had a surprise appearance from Eminem, Steve Buscemi. And of course, he also interviewed the people that normally host the show as well. He just said, I'm grateful to be able to be here in Monroe Community Media before they get acquired by Paramount as well. And he kind of did a late show format where he went up and did a monologue, but he did all the like local stuff in order in that area. So yeah. The reason behind this, I don't know, maybe just having some fun.
0: I guess, you know, I would have thought he would have disappeared for a little bit before he resurfaced.
12: No, but, day after.
7: Yeah. Day after, that's right. You can't keep people off television. Yeah. A 95-year-old Michigan woman who inspired the name of the rock stars Greta Van Fleet. She has unfortunately passed away. Her name was Gretna Van Fleet, and she's from the same community in which the band formed in 2012. Story goes like this. Kyle Hawk was a drummer in the band's early days, and he said that they needed a name for a local performance. They kind of needed it really quick, and they're trying to decide. And then he heard his grandfather talking about a friend he was helping out, Gretna Van Fleet. He said something clicked. They dropped the N, and then they were Greta Van Fleet. And she joked around later on in an interview. She's like, I hope they checked my background to make sure I wasn't on the 10 most wanted list.
0: Yeah, so she knew.
7: She knew,
12: good.
7: Yeah.
12: That's
7: they
12: cool.
7: never asked her for permission, but I don't. She's like,
12: well, they changed their name.
7: Yeah.
12: Her name's Gretna,
7: true.
12: So they changed it so they wouldn't have to do that. Now, you said that that was the drummer?
7: Yeah.
12: Anyway, no longer with the band.
7: Yeah, so
12: that. That's hilarious.
7: Yeah, it's just
0: stuck
7: hilarious.
0: With the name forever.
7: The
0: now.
7: Name.
12: We'll keep the name, though, pal.
7: Box office dominated by Star Wars this weekend. The Mandalorian and Grogu made $82 million in ticket sales in North America. They're expecting by the end of today, because it's Memorial Day in the U.S., that it'll earn over $100 million. But that being said, it is sort of on the low end for Disney era Star
0: Very much
7: Wars.
0: So.
7: Yeah, I think even Solo, which was panned brutally, got just a little bit more than this. That being said, the budget for this one was a lot less than Solo was. Yeah. I'm not sure what the budget was for this one, but it wasn't as
12: still a ton, I would think.
0: The Force Awakens on its opening weekend made $250 million.
7: Yowzers.
0: So, you know, that's how much we were starving for Star Wars then. Now we're kind of like,
7: We're good. Even if it is Baby Yoda, you know what I mean?
0: Yeah. I mean, he's sweet.
7: He's so sweet.
0: There's only so much I can carry you, though, I guess.
7: That's true. He can only get you so far.
0: Yeah.
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0: 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Well, it was unclear if competitive eater Joey Chestnut would be able to defend his championship at the Nathan's Hot Dog Eating Contest this summer, but that's because he's on probation, by the way.
1: Oh, it's nothing to do with the vegan sponsorship deal and all
0: not
1: that.
0: Not at all. That was last year's problem. This year's problem is a little bit of violence. He had an altercation at an Indiana bar. I guess he was just, he was hammered and ended up slapping somebody that was trying to shake his hand.
1: Chestnut. Come on.
0: That's his face, dude.
1: Right.
0: Anyway, he says he doesn't remember it. He takes full responsibility for it, but he is on probation, which means it's a little difficult to go from state to state, but they're allowing him to do so.
1: He doesn't remember it because he was drinking so much. Does he have kind of just a built-in excuse? He's like, there was a contest. The most beer you could drink, so. You know what I mean?
0: Yeah. He can handle his hot dogs. He can't handle his liquor, I guess. Yeah.
2: Fair.
0: But he'll be there, and he'll try to win his 18th title. He's won 17 out of 18 events that he's attended in this. So,
1: That's his event, Joey Jaws.
0: Summer just doesn't feel the same without Joey. An influencer known as the Lawn Queen has set a Guinness World Record in Kentucky by mowing a football field-sized lawn in 14 minutes and 51 seconds.
2: That's amazing.
0: Imagine the sharp corners you have to take to try to get that time.
1: Yeah, I know, because they're not. I wonder too. You know, miss a spot.
0: Do we care?
1: Well, I'm just wondering.
0: I bet you the Guinness record holders do. I mean, it's got to be all pristine, right?
1: I would hope so.
0: How long are you doing your lawn, your little patch of lawn? Taking you 14 minutes?
1: My whole house, it's a mow, it's a trim, and a blow, and that's under 30. Thank you very much.
2: There we go. She could probably get it done in 17 seconds.
0: It's a full service, a mow, a trim, and a blow. Yeah, yeah. I think it's just a mow here. I didn't think they went the distance. But
2: you know, I'm seeing a picture of her here, and it's like kind of like reminds me of like Forrest Gump when he did all the mowing of the lawn.
0: Oh, he loved
2: it. Yeah, exactly. Yeah. She loves this.
0: Yeah. The grass had to be 6 inches tall before mowing began.
1: That's long grass.
2: That's a long grass, too.
0: The Everest Challenge takes place this weekend. This is something that MJ has signed up for.
2: Sure did.
1: You got 2 years running. You got to defend the crown because we won last year.
0: If you go to everestchallenge.ca right there on the front page, it's us.
1: Yeah, winded.
2: That's our team.
0: Yeah.
2: And you want to know something funny about that picture? Very few of those people are competing again this year. So we're just a select few, including myself.
0: Yeah.
2: So I'm very excited to be doing
0: this. But it should be good. Horseshoe Valley Resort, what it is you climb one of their hills, mm-hmm. and you do it as long as it takes you to get to, say, Everest. So if you got a team of four, they divide it up there. So that's 24 ascents up the mountain.
1: Right, exactly. Which sounds crazy, but it's about 10 minutes up.
0: Right, but the more people you get involved in your team, the less times you have to go up to get to that goal, right?
1: When Craig was part of our team, that was kind of what was taking up a lot of his capacity. How many people, so how many times? How many times do I have?
0: I mean, I contributed to one.
2: and
0: 12 donuts later.
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1: Rumors spreading around in that Texas town about the shack outside the games. And you know what I'm talking about. Just let me know if you wanna go to that home out on the range. They got a lot of nice girls.

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0: Barry's Rock Station, Rock 95 and the Trues, finishing up 30 minutes of nonstop rock with The Breakdown with Craig, Brian, and MJ, the Rock 95 morning crew. Brian brought us some Monday morning audio.
1: Yeah, so Craig, you're someone who has a Ring camera.
0: Yes, I do.
1: A doorbell camera, whatever. They're so popular nowadays, and I see so many videos online of it. They turn on if anybody comes to the door.
0: Yep. Mm-hmm. And, or if anybody walks by in the sidewalk. Which sucks.
1: Yeah, and you're getting notifications, but whatever. It's kind of it's a security camera, right? So when people ring your doorbell, can you speak with them?
0: You can, yeah.
1: And, like, you would be at work?
0: Yeah.
1: Have you done that?
0: We've done it to our family. Like, I've never done it to the mailman.
1: Oh, okay.
0: but if my son comes home, I'm like, how are you? How was work? You know, that kind of thing. We've done that before.
1: Through the front door?
0: Yeah, you can do that, yeah.
1: So he'd have to stand there?
0: He'd stand there and talk.
1: Have a personal conversation.
0: Yeah.
1: Leave him alone.
0: Yeah, it's very quick.
1: So I found this audio here. I guess there was a police officer, and he came to these people's door. Now, the husband and wife, both like Craig, must have a notification that there's someone there.
0: Yeah.
1: It's a police officer, so you pay attention. They both start speaking with the police officer at the same time. And the police officer can't hear anything because there's two people talking. So they can't hear each other, I guess.
2: Right. They don't know that one is talking to the other.
1: Yeah. And then how it ends is right out of a movie. Have a listen.
3: Can I help you? Can you hear me?
4: Yes, ma'am. I can hear you.
3: Hi.
4: Hello,
3: I'm Jody. I'm the homeowner. I'm at work. And my daughter's, I think she's...
4: Are you talking to my wife right now?
3: But my husband reached out to you guys.
4: Talking to the wife, yes.
3: Okay, you can
4: You are coming through at the same time.
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4: All right, thank you.
3: I'm going to hang up.
5: Thank you, sir.
4: Okay, I'm sorry, go ahead.
0: Yeah, they're both gone.
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0: Barry's Rock Station, Rock 95 with the Struts, too good at raising hell. 9:35 in the Rock 95 morning crew. Earlier on, we had a text, somebody asking us our favorite way, I guess, to say throwing up. Mm-hmm. If you have a favorite way. We covered the bases, though. We had basically every suggestion out there, from the one word ones, from Ralph and Pearl.
1: Like Upchuck.
0: Upchuck was another one, yeah. We got a couple more in here that are a little more out there that I've never heard. One was verp. This is where you vomit burp.
2: Oh, my Lord.
0: You know where you,
1: we know that feeling.
0: Yeah, and hurts your throat for a long time.
2: Right, it's like almost burns.
0: Yeah, and then this one came in from Ron. Dropped your groceries.
2: That's funny.
1: Yeah.
0: It's gross.
2: Yeah. It's funny.
0: Yeah, so 705-721-ROCK with...
1: refunded.
0: I gave a refund, yeah.
2: Screaming at the grass.
0: Screaming at the grass.
2: He's out there screaming at the grass.
0: All right, let's get a look at the forecast from the Rock 95 Weather Center. 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We've got 24 degrees. We've got a clearing sky today, 12 degrees, and a few clouds for tonight. And then tomorrow could see a shower. It's currently 12 in Barry.
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0: Barry's Rock Station, Rock 95 and some 41 with Dopamine. It's 9:46, the most creative way to say that you threw up. Texts are rolling in, 705-721-ROCK. I mean, spit up, but not really creative. I guess that's a very polite way
1: that's
0: to say
1: that's almost a kid.
0: Yeah. I spit up.
2: Spit up.
1: Yeah.
0: Yeah.
2: Yeah.
1: What about this one? I saw blowing chunks.
0: Blowing chunks.
1: That sounds projectile. Doesn't
2: yeah.
1: it?
2: Yeah, it is pretty projectile.
1: And I'm always like, they had a huge dinner. That's what I always think. You know,
2: it's all
1: like
2: junky.
1: I think of it.
0: I got literally. We got a few ones in here for Ralph on the big white telephone.
1: Yeah.
0: You know, I guess that's the toilet, right?
2: Porcelain. I'm like porcelain throne. Yeah.
0: Porcelain throne. And then this one, the Technicolor yawn. Now, if your vomit is Technicolor, see a doctor.
2: Sir, you got a vomit.
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Inside 30 minutes of nonstop rock, it's Craig Ross in for Tim Weston this morning. He'll be by a little bit later on. With a good start to the week, 24 degrees, the high for today. Right now, 12 with Boston. Foreplay, Long Time, Rock 95.

station, Rock 95, some new rock there, Youngblood and Zombie, 30 minutes of nonstop rock finishing up. It's Craig Ross in for Tim Weston. And a little later on, you're listening for the cue to call to get in on the Great Canadian Beaver Toss. This is your opportunity to join us and win a Great Canadian prize pack. We're going to gather at Meridian Square, toss some beavers. One person will stand tall and win this amazing prize pack, which includes a flight for two anywhere Porter Airline flies. A romantic getaway to Raleigh Resort, complete with dining at Lighthouse 45 and spa treatments. 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

0: Craig Ross in for Tim Weston. He'll be by a little bit later on. Man, we had a night and day weekend the last couple, right? The weekend before the one that just passed. Gorgeous sunshine. I mean, it was a long weekend. It was perfect. And then we get to this weekend, and literally Saturday was just nothing but rain. Like, it never stopped. Usually it gets showers, spotty, off and on. You don't get that constant rain, but we experienced it on Saturday. The week looks pretty good, though. So if you got any time off, take it. 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Sun will come out 12 tonight. Maybe some showers for the next couple days, but other than that, the temperature's hanging above 20 for sure. 27 tomorrow. It's currently 12.
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0: Rock Station, Rock 95, and that's Heart with Crazy on You. Montreal fans will be waiting patiently for the game tonight, hopefully to jump on a 2-1 series lead over Carolina. That series is knotted up at 1, so that game goes at 8 o'clock tonight, and looking for the right to face the Vegas Golden Knights, it looks like. 3-0 series lead, Golden Knights over the Colorado Avalanche. A little surprising there. Game 4 for that one happens tomorrow, and the hits just keep on coming for the Leafs. Not a great season, to say the least, and now they're getting some news that Max Domi is out indefinitely. And you know, when that's announced this early into the offseason, there's problems. Doesn't look like he's going to be starting the season with the Leafs. Complications sustained from a surgery already. It doesn't look like next year is going to be much better than this.
1: If it's happening in Simcoe County and you're there, we want to know. 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

Take the reins, take them from the night. Push the pawn right through the pass. And this one's for the silence and the questions that it brings, and the smell of time and the reverence.

Barry's Rock Station, Rock 95, Strombellas with Come Back Around. 30 minutes of nonstop rock finishing up. It's Craig Ross in for Tim Weston. Well, we're only one show into the Rogers Stadium 2026 season, which is going to see some big shows. The Foo Fighters are going to be there. AC/DC is going to be there. Guns N' Roses are going to be there. And Bruno Mars was there. The show was canceled because of the rain, because they don't have a roof there. That was on Saturday, but he's got like five shows. So Sunday, yesterday, it happened. Residents near the area call for change. They say the venue brings excessive traffic, noise, and crowds, which they did warn people about. Live Nation Canada and the City of Toronto says changes have been made, but they'll keep on monitoring.

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0: Jersey's Rock Station, Rock 95. It's Stained, and it's been a while. It's Craig Ross. In for Tim Weston, Legendary Lunch coming up for you at noon. Kicking off with the Rock 95 News Update. Let's get a look at the forecast from the Rock 95 Weather Center. 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So today we're looking at 24 degrees. Sun will come out, clear it up. 12 degrees. A few clouds for tonight. Might see a shower for the next couple of days, but temperature looks pretty good. We're looking at 27 degrees on Tuesday, 22 on Wednesday. It's 14.
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0: Barry's Rock Station, Rock 95, our Kells, and knocking at the door. Got to say, a big ups to the kid that caught a very special ball at the Rogers Center on the weekend in the J Series against the Pittsburgh Pirates. The guy who hit the ball, his name is Esmerlin Valdez. It's his very first home run. So if you hit your very first home run, you obviously want the ball back, right? Very special to you. You want to put it on your trophy case. It's your first home run in the big leagues. Well, this kid caught it. I don't know. What's he? He's got to be like 11 or 12. It's just a kid, but he's got bargaining skills and wouldn't let go of the ball for just anything.
1: Yeah, don't go low.
2: Yeah. Hey, you got to go for the top, and then we'll negotiate down.
0: Now, he's on the phone. The kid is on the phone. I don't know if it was his dad or his mom or whatever, but somebody's in his ear.
3: They can't say no unless you ask.
2: Looks
3: right?
2: Like Valdez was trying to give him three balls for the one.
0: Yeah, he had three balls in his hand and said, hey, take these three balls and give us this one back. And the kid was like, no. He ended up getting a bat and a hat. A signed bat and a hat. Good on you, kid.
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0: Rock 95 with Phil Collins, taking us to about a minute after 12 noon, and a Rock 95 news update ahead of the legendary lunch from the Barry 360 newsroom. Good afternoon, Ian McLennan.
1: Good afternoon. Here's what Barry's talking about. Premier Doug Ford says no one is more ticked off about $200,000 in cost to taxpayers for a private jet purchase. The NDP is urging him to pay the tab out of his pocket. Documents recently released by the Premier's office on the purchase and abrupt sale of the nearly $29 million private jet show taxpayers on the hook for more than $190,000 in aviation-related costs. When asked by the media today if he would foot the bill, the Premier would not commit to it. Ford, meantime, says York Simcoe MPP Caroline Mulrooney leaves a record she can be proud of, adding Ontario was lucky to have benefited from her calm and steady leadership. Mulrooney wrote to Ford yesterday to say she'll be leaving her cabinet post as Treasury Secretary and resigning her seat in the legislature effective June the 5th. In a note to her constituents, Mulrooney notes her father's death 2 years ago and she and her husband becoming empty nesters last year are the kinds of things that clarify what's important. 24-year-old Wasaga Beach man has been charged after OPP say a driver failed to stop for a ride check. Collingwood and Blue Mountains OPP had been conducting ride checks early Saturday morning near the Pretty River Parkway and Ontario Street in Collingwood. Iran says a deal with the U.S. is not imminent, though, as progress has been reached in talks. The comment from Iran's foreign ministry came after U.S. Secretary of State Marco Rubio said an agreement could possibly be reached today. The memorandum of understanding reportedly involves a 60-day ceasefire extension, reopening the Strait of Hormuz, and a plan for further negotiations on Iran's nuclear program. Your Eyes on the Street could be our next headline. Text your tip to 705-797-1111. Blue Jays open a home set with the Miami Marlins tonight. The NHL Eastern Conference Final resumes this evening in Montreal. Canadiens and Hurricanes tied at one win apiece, and the Knicks can take the NBA Eastern Final with a win tonight over the Cavaliers. They lead it 3-0. Sunshine this afternoon, the forecast in 30.
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1: Sunshine, high 24, partly cloudy overnight, low 12. Tomorrow, sun and clouds, slight chance of showers in the afternoon. High 27, Humidex 30. 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
0: Longtime frontman and primary lyricist of Scorpion, celebrating a birthday today, Klaus Meine. 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

Kay and Steppenwolf on the Legendary Lunch. David Gilmour said on Friday, since I was 17, I have played in bands with Dick on saxophone, including Pink Floyd. Dick Perry passed away Friday morning. He played on this song and many Pink Floyd songs. Wish You Were Here on the Legendary Lunch on Rock 95.

Neil Young was in Vancouver with a surprise concert, benefit concert, last night. And the honor was for David Suzuki's 90th birthday. And Young's been a vocal supporter of Suzuki's work for a long list of celebrities also attended. Jane Fonda, Al Gore, Bruce Colburn, Chantal Kreviazek, and Sarah McLachlan. And he performed two of his classic songs, After the Gold Rush and Heart of Gold, as solo acoustic renditions. The first time since the Painted Turtle benefit show on October 25th of last year, and months after he canceled his 2026 tour, back in performance once again. Neil Young in Vancouver. 1223, Tim Weston, The Legendary Lunch. The origins of this song are somewhat remarkable in the studio.

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16: This time a song kicked down the door in a way that in no uncertain terms signaled that this British band had arrived. Out the 13th of May 1985, a song they'd started playing in concert in the fall of 84. It would be the last song to be recorded with their original drummer because he was becoming unreliable. Sung by future Doors lead singer Ian Astbury. So it's his band. Four-letter word begins with C. When asked what this song was all about, he said a three-letter word that begins with S and ends with X. I know it sounds like we're talking in codes, but you know, it's fun. And leave it to guitarist Billy Duffy to reveal how the guitar sound in this song came about. He was just trying to make Astbury laugh, so he started playing the guitar with a bow, like Jimmy Page had done a decade earlier. And to make it sound even weirder, he hit every one of the pedals on his pedal board. And the sound it all made, the producer said, that's it. And that's how the cult classic She Sells Sanctuary was born.
15: Records and Rock Stars with Jeff Woods.

0: Tim Weston taking care of a little bit of business on the radio today with BTO on the legendary launch, 1237. Tim Weston, route, side road 10, closed between line 8 and line 9 in Bradford West, Gwillimbury. Yeah, so some code police investigate a collision between a cyclist and a vehicle. That sounds pretty serious. So side road 10, closed between 8 and 9 in Bradford. Okay, that's going to go on for a little bit. 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How's the week looking? Sunshine today and tomorrow. Might be some rain on the way for tomorrow and Wednesday. Sunny and 24 degrees today. Sun, cloud, and rain tomorrow and 27 degrees, 22 for Wednesday. 12 overnight, so it's still going to be pretty warm overnight. 14 degrees, still some gusty winds in Barrie with more lunch ahead.
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0: I just love that scream at the end. AC/DC, Journey Needs Done Dirt Cheap on the Legendary Lunch. Tim Weston, 1250. Good to have you here. Great Canadian Beaver Toss. Listening for that cue to call coming up at any time. That's on the way to get you in on that one. That's a fun contest. That's going out right now. Well, let's do Jackpot Radio, 705-721 Rock, color number 9. Just tell me how much tomorrow night's Lotomax jackpot and how many $100,000 prizes there are. Those two numbers, if you call in number 9, will earn you 100 bucks in tickets for an upcoming draw right now.
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2: It's a security camera, right? So when people ring your doorbell, can you speak with them?
3: You can, yeah.
2: And, like, you would be at work?
3: Yeah.
2: There was a police officer, and he came to these people's door. Now, the husband and wife, both like Craig, must have a notification that there's someone there. Yeah. There's a police officer, so you pay attention. They both start speaking with the police officer at the same time. And the police officer can't hear anything because there's two people talking. So they can't hear each other, I guess. And then how it ends is right out of a movie. Have a listen.
4: Can I help you? Can you hear me?
5: Yes, ma'am. I can hear you.
4: Hi. Hi.
5: Hello, sir.
4: I'm Jody. I'm the homeowner. I'm at work. And my daughter's, I think she's...
5: Are you talking to my wife right now?
4: But my husband reached out to you guys.
5: Talking to the wife, yes. Okay,
4: you can mention there was a man. I don't know if it was just wrong mailbox. He's knocking on the wrong house. 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

Well, we're into the two-wheel season. The bikes are out, and we've got a gift certificate for Barry Harley-Davidson, because I'm going to be there this coming weekend live on location. Why? Tell you about that.

0: Buck 95, Black Keys, and You Gotta Lose in 30 minutes of rock. This afternoon, I got tickets for Prism and Saga Casino Rama Resort. They're playing August the 8th. That'll be fun. Congratulations to Darren Hicks. He's qualified for the Great Canadian Beaver Toss with Rock 95. 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

0: 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It's called Time Machine in Queen's Somebody to Love from the Rock 95 Weather Center. 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Sunshine mostly this week. Sun clearing skies, 24 degrees today, 28 degrees for tomorrow with sun cloud and looks like a little bit of rain, and 12 degrees overnight. Right now we're at 18 degrees in Barrie at Rock 95.
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0: 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McCully's going to be off all week, so I'm going to look after the drive show for the afternoon today. 95 days of summer, back to, brought to you by United Lumber Home Hardware. 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

It's the Two Wheels season, and it's back, and the season opener kicks off this weekend, Saturday, from 11 to 3. I'll be live on location. 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Here's Papa Roach's new one, Wake Up Calling, Rock 95. Can't

0: Right 95, Sheepdogs, and take me for a ride with the 30-minute set of Rock Tea Party and Genesis' new Papa Roach. Wake Up Calling, some classic Super Tramp. Rock 95, Great Canadian Beaver Toss is on the way. 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It's on the way again at any time. And if you're looking for the latest news, what's going on in the world, check out Barry360.com. There's recently some upset people about this $200,000 on this jet that's costing taxpayers our money for no reason at all. Temple of the Dog ahead.
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1: Barry's Rock Station, Rock 95, Pretty Reckless. I really like that Taylor Momsen, but she had some near bad health experiences recently when traveling. Death by Rock and Roll. Say hello, April Wine, and Temple of the Dogs, Hunger Strike 2 back there. 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Sunshine today and 24, sunshine tomorrow and 27, but there is a 30% chance of rain tomorrow and Wednesday. Mixed in 12 degrees overnight tonight. We're 20 degrees right now in Barrie at Rock 95.
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0: Sammy Hagar and Van Halen. When It's Love, Barry's Rock Station, Rock 95. I think we were all fans of that band when David Lee Roth was in control of the vocals. And when Sammy came along, okay, that was a little bit of a change, but we fell in love with that, I think. A lot of fans did, for sure. And then when everything kind of fell apart towards the end, it was like nothing is really going to work out the way it did before. And that's just the way it finishes with some bands sometimes. It's 3:21. Tim Weston here. I'm getting ready for a self-move, so my house is completely in disarray. I don't know where anything is right now. I have a plan, but it means every day is an adventure for a while, for a couple of weeks, so I'm a little bit kind of scattered, you know what I mean? And it's kind of a Canadian dream to move to your own house, right? And it's a tough thing to do on your own, so we're celebrating all things Canadian, many things Canadian today. The Great Canadian Beaver Toss gives you a chance to be part of tossing beavers with an upcoming cue to call. Listen for that. And the Canadian Showcase in Minutes will include tickets for Casinorama Resort. Prism and Saga are going to be coming August the 8th. Two great Canadian bands, one pair of tickets on the way a little bit later on with the Great Canadian Showcase. As we move along and move over to the roads to see how things are moving along in Central Ontario, in Canada, here's Brenda Devine.
1: Good afternoon, Tim. A busy drive southbound 404 already. That is from approaching Finch down to the 401 Highway 404. Northbound traffic as well. Approaching Bloomington through Van Dorf with that construction. Southbound Highway 400 from just south of Finch to the 401. A little bit of traffic northbound Finch up through Seals. And then again, as you make your way, traveling through that construction area closer to Barrie on the southbound 400 through Mackay down to approaching Innisfil Beach Road. There is construction here in Barrie through Dunlop. Doesn't look too bad right now. And I did get word that Side Road 10 is reopened between Line 8 and 9 after that collision investigation, but it is showing still closed here that I'm looking at. If you're through that area and you want to update me for sure, 1-844-ROJAM. Always appreciated. 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I'm Brenda Devine. 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
3: They were a spinoff of a band called Flood from Oakville, Ontario, Canada. 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

0: Barry's Rock Station, Rock 95. That's Saga on the Rock 95 Great Canadian Showcase. And tickets for Prison and Saga Casino Ram Resort for caller number 9, August the 8th. Caller 9-705-721-ROCK. If you're the right caller through, you've got a pair of tickets to see them live in concerts. Two great bands. Got a chance to see Saga a few years ago. They were excellent. All right, off to the roads before we get to the forecast. With the lowdown, here's Brenda Devine.
1: Good afternoon, Tim. Northbound Highway 404. Some traffic right now from just past Steeles up to the 407. And then you've got more traffic as well for approaching Bloomington up to Van Dorf. Southbound is a heavy go approaching Finch to the DVP. Southbound 400 slows Shepherd to the 401. Northbound traffic Finch on and off up to north of Rutherford. And then you've got Highway 50 already jamming up southbound to Major McKenzie. Both directions as you travel through Nashville Road. As you travel further north, you've got some traffic not so much on the northbound side here in Barrie, although it is starting to fill in, but southbound down through Dunlop, then south of there as you make your way through Mackay down approaching Innisfil Beach Road with that construction. Of course, there's also the construction through Dunlop as well. To the north of us, you're looking good. Evergreen sodding to site grading to removal of your old turf to installation and hydro seeding of your new lawn. 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They're laying down the lawn. I'm Brenda Devine. More traffic in minutes on Rock 95.
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0: Yeah, it's a good idea to get on the patio and enjoy as we get a little bit warmer this afternoon. We're getting closer and closer to 30 degrees at least. We're only about 11 away from there right now. 19 degrees in the city of Barrie at this point in time. Sunshine in abundance and a pretty nice week. A little bit of rain here and there, but I guess we pretty much have to take it. There's no other choice, right? On the way today, I got a $50 gift card for Barrie Hartley-Davidson because we're going to be there for the season opener this coming Saturday. Come by and join us. We're going to be giving away some major prizes. Tell you a little bit more about that next hour as we make our way to the roads this afternoon with the lowdown. Here's Brenda Devine.
1: Hi there, Tim. Looking at a nice drive as you make your way anywhere north of Barrie, except for that Highway 69. Just an FYI, there's ongoing construction, and that is between Carling and just south of Point of Barrel. That's through Shawanaga area. Expected delay with that construction through there. As you make your way through the Barrie area, it does look a little bit busy on the southbound side from Bayfield down to Dunlop. We've got construction, and then more construction from Mackay to approaching Innisfil Beach Road. Traveling down in towards the Toronto area, you're good all the way down to about Shepherd, and then heavy from that point on to the 401. Northbound 400 traffic as well from Shepherd up to north of Rutherford. We've got some traffic forming as well between Highway 9 and Canal Road. Highway 404 slows from Finch up to the 407. And then that construction delay from Bloomington as you make your way up through Van Dorf. Both directions on 50 through Nashville Road and southbound 50 down to Major McKenzie. That is still dragging along down through there as well. Transform your space with Phoenix Drywall from the first nail to the final coat of paint. 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More traffic in minutes on Rock 95.
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0: Pink Floyd saxophonist Dick Perry passed away at 83. And David Gilmour has some beautiful things to say about him on Friday. And he had been playing with him since the age of 17. Pretty impressive long career right there. Pink Floyd and the Dark Side of the Moon takes us to just before 4 o'clock and a check of the roads before we get into the news update with Ian McLennan. Here's Brenda Devine.
1: Good afternoon. Filling in northbound Highway 404, approaching Finch up towards Steeles, and then from Highway 7 up towards Major McKenzie. More traffic as well approaching Bloomington up through Van Dorf Construction. Southbound 400, slow Shepherd to the 401. Northbound side Finch as you make your way up through Rutherford. And then again approaching Highway 9 up through the 5th Line. You've got construction through Barrie, Bayfield down to Dunlop southbound, and then southbound as you make your way through Mackay down towards Innisfil Beach Road. And if you're traveling to the north of us, Highway 69 south of Perry Sound as you travel through Shawanaga, both directions construction. Spring is here. 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I'm Brenda Devine. More traffic in minutes on Rock 95.
2: Good afternoon. Here's what Barry's talking about. Four boys have been charged after a Sunday evening spree at a North End Barrie Park and Plaza. Police say a large group of teens approached two boys, ages 14 and 15, who were playing at Lampman Lane Park. One of the kids allegedly brandished a knife, threatened the boys, but nobody was injured. From there, police say the group went to a nearby plaza and items were stolen from two businesses. One of the store owners confronted the group, and police say the male with the knife flashed it again, made threats, prompting the owner to head back into their store. A witness was also allegedly threatened. Police eventually rounded up the suspects and charged two 16-year-olds, as well as a 13 and a 14-year-old. The OPP will launch a website next year that will name high-risk offenders. Details unveiled by the Solicitor General today as he introduced a major justice bill. The legislation will allow the OPP commissioner to publish information on offenders whenever a police chief in the province issues a community notification. Now, as part of this massive bill, Ontario will ban medically unnecessary procedures on animals, including cat declawing and dog cropping and devocalization. Caroline Mulroney has resigned from cabinet, and the Conservative MPP will step down as member of York Simcoe on June the 5th. In a letter released today, Mulroney cited the desire to start a new chapter from elected life for the decision. She was elected in 2018 as part of Premier Doug Ford's first government and recently served as president of the Treasury Board. Your Eyes on the Street could be our next headline. Text your tip to 705-797-1111. Toronto Maple Leafs say forward Max Domi will be out indefinitely after undergoing off-season surgery for an undisclosed issue. NHL Eastern Conference Final resumes tonight in Montreal. Canadians and Carolina. Series tied at one at the Memorial Cup. OHL champion Kitchener facing off against Everett, and the Toronto Blue Jays open a three-game series at home tonight against the Miami Marlins. Sunshine through the week. The forecast in 30.
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2: Clear overnight, low down to 12. Tomorrow, morning sun mixing with clouds. In the afternoon, just a slight chance of showers, breezy, and high 27. 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For updates all day long, follow us on Blue Sky and X at Barrie 360 or online at Barrie360.com.
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What is, what should never be, Led Zeppelin on a Monday afternoon in excess ahead. The Great Divide is here from Noah Kahan, Rock 95. Okay.

0: The same band that sang the Big Bang Theory theme song, Bare Naked Ladies, 1 week, 420. Tim Weston, hope you're doing okay. Here's a song to listen for, Deep Purple's Smoke on the Water. When I play it, be caller number 9. You'll get a $50 gift card to Barry Harley-Davidson. The season opener is coming this Saturday from 11 a.m. to 3 p.m. I'll be live on location, and it's going to be a great day. We're going to be giving away $1,000 for the Show Your Ride contest. $1,000 for basically showing off your ride. 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Tell me how much is Lotto Max tomorrow night. I need to know that number. Caller number 9, you win $100 in tickets for an upcoming draw if you can answer that correctly. As we get to the roads and Brenda Devine.
1: Hey there, Tim. Traffic forming northbound Highway 404 right now from Steeles up to just north of it. Slows again Highway 7 to Major McKenzie. And then again as you make your way north of Stouffville Road up through Van Dorf Construction. Highway 400 slows northbound Finch with heavy and slow spots up to approaching Major McKenzie. And then more traffic from Lloydtown through Highway 9 up through Canal Road. You've got a heavy both directions on 50 through Nashville Road and south of there down through Major McKenzie. Traveling through Barrie, good northbound, southbound traffic. There's a heavy flow because of construction, Bayfield down to Dunlop. And then again, as you make your way from Mackay down to approaching Innisfil Beach Road, that's southbound 400. Filling in a little bit on Highway 12 Memorial over towards Highway 11. Just a reminder that if you're traveling north of Parry Sound, 69, as you travel through Shawanaga between Carling and south of Point of Barrel, construction delay. 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I'm Brenda Devine. 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
9: When we say Barry's Rock Station, we mean Barry Aurelia, Gravenhurst, Perry Sound, Newmarket, Wasaga Beach, Collingwood, Innisfil, Alliston, Cookstown, Bradford. But yeah, our address is in Barry. And it's easier to just say Barry's Rock Station. 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

0: 95 5440 and I Go Blind. How can you not enjoy a contest that involves beavers and tossing them? It's the Rock 95 Great Canadian Beaver Toss on the phone line. Who's this?
1: Kevin.
0: Are you there, bud? Hang on a second. Let's get to this phone line. No, he's sitting right there, ready to go. One of those things today. All right, who's this?
1: It's Kevin. How you doing, Jim?
0: Good, Kevin. What are you calling for?
1: Beaver Toss.
0: The Great Canadian Beaver Toss, and you're in.
1: No way. That's awesome.
0: And
1: That's awesome.
0: The Beaver Toss, Kevin. You get a flight for two anywhere Porter Airlines flies in Canada. Pretty good deal, yeah?
1: Oh, that's pretty cool. That's awesome.
0: It's June 26th, Meridian Place from 5 to 7 p.m. Congratulations, you are a contestant.
1: Thanks, man. Appreciate it.
0: No problem at all. There's more chances coming your way. Keep listening in for that opportunity to go, okay? And more chances on the way for the day today as we make our way to the roads, and we'll check out the forecast, too. How's the week laying out? Well, we'll get to those details first. 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Way more than just boots. 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
2: Good afternoon, Tim. It continues to build on that northbound 404 from Highway 407 to Major McKenzie, just north of Stouffville Road up to north of Bloomington. With that construction, it's really slow through there. You've got slow traffic northbound 400 from Finch up through Canada's Wonderland, and then from Lloydtown as you travel up through Canal Road. Southbound 50 jams up to Major McKenzie from just south of Nashville Road. And of course, both directions through Nashville Road, that continues to drag along. Through Barrie, northbound side, good on the 400. Southbound, you've got construction. It's slow from Bayfield down to Dunlop, and then south of there, south of Mapleview through Mackay to approaching Innisfil Beach Road. That's slow through there with that construction. And then you've got Highway 12 approaching Memorial over towards Highway 11. And just remember, to the north of us, if you're traveling on 69 north of Parry Sound, you've got that traffic between Carling and south of Point of Barrel, both directions construction. For a limited time, save up to 65% on adjustable bed packages during the Leva Sleep Friends and Family Sale. Leva Sleep, the better bed. More traffic in minutes on Rock 95.
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0: 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It'll be a $50 gift card for Barry Harley-Davidson. It's the season opener this Saturday from 11 to 3. We will be live on location giving away $1,000 for the Show Your Ride contest at Barry Harley-Davidson. That's going to be this Saturday from the Rock 95 Weather Center. 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Good-looking sunshine today. We could use a little bit more of it, right? Definitely. We are going to see 27 degrees tomorrow, sun, cloud, and looks like some chance of showers tomorrow and Wednesday. Wednesday's going to be cooler, only 22. 12 degrees and clear overnight tonight. We're 21 degrees right now in Barrie. 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

0: 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Who's this?
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0: What are you calling for, Steve?
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0: Yeah, Steve, you've got a $50 gift card for Barry Harley-Davidson season opener coming this Saturday. Way to go, man.
1: Thanks a lot, Tim.
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0: Yeah, Rock 95, Sweet Mountain River, Monster Truck 451. 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
1: Hi there, Tim. We do have a slow traffic southbound 404, a collision at Finch, jammed approaching Finch right down the DVP. Northbound traffic from Steeles as you travel up to north of Major McKenzie. And then you've got construction delay as well from Stouffville Road up through north of Bloomington through Van Dorf. It finally picks up. You've got slow traffic southbound 400 approaching Shepherd to the 401. Northbound side approaching Finch up through Canada's Wonderland. Really jams up between the 407 and Langstaff with that construction. And then a construction delay as well from Lloydtown. Just really slow up through Highway 9, and then volume continues as you make your way past that construction up through Canal Road. Traveling in Barrie, northbound 400 is good so far. Southbound, again, it's construction delay from Bayfield down through Dunlop, and then south of there as you make your way through Mackay, that construction delay continues through there. As you travel to the north of us, you've got your regular traffic on 12 Memorial to 11, and then you've got that construction delay as well north of Parry Sound as you make your way through Shawanaga, both directions on Highway 69. Do you really know what's in your water? Contact Water Depot in Barrie today for a free water test or visit waterdepot.com. More traffic in minutes on Rock.
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0: Raise Rock Station, Rock 95, Genesis, that's all. Rock 95 News Update right around the corner. The Quitting Time Song of the Day coming up first to the roads and Brenda Devine.
1: Good afternoon. Northbound 404 filling in from Steeles as you travel up towards Major McKenzie. And then again, north of Stouffville Road up through Van Dorf, Highway 400. You've got slow traffic as well. Approaching Highway 407 up to north of Rutherford. And then construction really slowing the drive down Lloydtown up to Highway 9. And then volume up to Canal Road. Seeing it slow on Barrie, not so much northbound, but southbound with that construction. Bayfield down to Dunlop and south of Mapleview as you travel through Mackay down to approaching Innisfil Beach Road. To the north of us, not seeing anything unusual except for that construction on 69, and that is north of Parry Sound as you make your way between Carling and Shawanaga. A delay on and off both directions through there. 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I'm Brenda Devine. More traffic in minutes on Rock 95.
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2: Good afternoon. Here's what Barry's talking about. Four boys, two 16-year-olds and a 13-year-old and a 14-year-old have been charged after Barrie police say two youths were threatened at knife point while playing at Lampman Lane Park last night. It's alleged that one of the kids threatened a 14-year-old and a 15-year-old. Nobody injured. From there, police say the group went to a nearby plaza and stole items from two businesses. When a business owner confronted the youths, the same male with the knife flashed it again. The owner went back inside their store. Police say a witness was also allegedly threatened with the knife. Suspects, all from Barrie, taken into custody. 13 charges laid in total, including three counts of assault with a weapon against one of the 16-year-olds. An omnibus justice bill introduced by the Ford government today will allow the OPP to launch a website next year that will name high-risk offenders. The legislation will give the OPP commissioner the ability to publish information on offenders whenever a police chief in the province issues a community notification. Local police chiefs can and do issue notices to the public about some high-risk and sex offenders who've served their time and are being released from prison. Premier Doug Ford will eventually have to call a by-election in the riding of York Simcoe to replace Caroline Mulrooney. She's resigned from cabinet, will step down as an MPP on June the 5th. Mulrooney was elected in 2018 as part of the Ford government's first term and has handled several cabinet portfolios. Smoke at Milligan's Pond in Barrie around 9 this morning. Area of Vespera and Innisfil streets. Not an encampment fire, according to Fire Chief Kevin White. Arcing hydro wires the issue. Police say they also attended the scene and while there arrested a 36-year-old man on a warrant that was unrelated to the incident at Milligan's Pond. Your eyes on the street could be our next headline. You can text us at 705-797-1111. NHL Eastern Conference Final resumes tonight. The Habs hosting Carolina. Series tied at 1. The Blue Jays open a 3-game series at home against Miami. Sun and cloud tomorrow. The forecast in 30.
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2: Clear overnight, low down to 12 tomorrow. Starting off with sunshine, a few clouds get tossed in the afternoon and just a slight chance of showers. A breezy day, high 27. It's 22 in Barrie. For updates all day long, follow us on Blue Sky and X at Barrie 360 or online at Barrie360.com.
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21 degrees in Barrie right now. It's getting warmer and warmer. How would you like to fly anywhere that Porter Airlines flies? 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

0: along for the 39th annual Rotary Club of Barrie Fun Run that's going on this week. It's Wednesday morning. It's going to be happening, too, at South Shore Community Center. Sign up as a team or go solo. There's still some time. Community events page of rock95.com has a little more detail for the 39th annual Rotary Club of Barrie Fun Run. Get involved as we make our way to the Rose. The latest, here's Brenda.
1: Good afternoon, Tim. It's a slow go on that northbound side of Highway 404. Traffic filling in already from Seals as you make your way up right up through Major McKenzie. And then that construction delay approaching Bloomington through Van Dorf. Highway 400 southbound slow from Finch down to DVP. Northbound traffic also slow spot from Seals all the way up to just north of Rutherford. It does pick up, but slows again from just past Lloydtown up through Canal Road. Highway 27 starting to fill in as well. Northbound up through Kirby Road and again through King Vaughan. Southbound 50 to Major McKenzie is just very slow. And then up here in Barrie, a little bit better, but still a little bit of a construction delay. Southbound 400 to Dunlop, as well as through Mackay. Southbound 400 construction delay, although it's also improved through that area as well. 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I'm Brenda Devine. More traffic in minutes on Rock 95.
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0: Now, the summer concert series is coming up real quick. June 27th, 5 o'clock. It's going to all kick off at Prey Patio at Horseshoe Valley Resort. Looks like it's going to be a good time, too. Shake Your Moneymaker is going to be the first. And you find out the details over at rock95.com as we make our way to the roads this afternoon. Brenda Devine.
1: Hi there, Tim. It's a slow go on that northbound 404 from Steeles right up to almost Major McKenzie. And then that construction delay approaching Bloomington through Van Dorf. Highway 400 slows as well from Finch up to the 407. And that construction delay from the 407 really slow up towards Langstaff. Once you get past Langstaff, though, you're pretty clear. And then you've got that delay as normal from Lloydtown through Highway 9 up towards Canal Road. Southbound 400 jamming from Finch to the 401. And then you've got slow traffic on 27 up towards Kirby Road through King Vaughan and into Nobleton. Through Barrie, not looking too bad right now. Northbound side, there was some traffic southbound down through Dunlop, although it does look a little bit better. But then south of there as well through Mackay, that construction delay continues. To the north of us, you've got a pretty nice drive. 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I'm Brenda Devine. More traffic in minutes on Rock 95.
0: 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Tomorrow, 27 degrees. They're talking about a 30% chance of showers tomorrow and Wednesday with sun, cloud, and rain. It'll be 22 on Wednesday, 27 degrees tomorrow, I mentioned. 21 now, Humidex, a couple degrees warmer at 23 in Barrie at Rock 95.
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0: Hey there, Tim. Looking at this northbound 404. It's a slow go as you approach Steeles up to almost Major McKenzie, and southbound is jammed from Steeles down the DVP. North of there as well, still a little bit of traffic as you travel up through Bloomington to just north of it. It has improved, so that's good news. Highway 400 southbound still jammed just from south of Finch down to the 401. Northbound traffic from Finch up to north of Rutherford. And then you've got traffic from Lloydtown through Highway 9 up through Canal Road. A little bit of traffic is still southbound through Mackay. That's southbound 400 construction just north of Venice Beach Road. But you're looking good through Barrie and a nice drive to the north of us. 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I'm Brenda Devine. 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
2: It's a security camera, right? So when people ring your doorbell, can you speak with them?
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2: And, like, you would be at work?
3: Yeah.
2: There was a police officer, and he came to these people's door. Now, the husband and wife, both like Craig, must have a notification that there's someone there. Yeah. There's a police officer, so you pay attention. They both start speaking with the police officer at the same time. And the police officer can't hear anything because there's two people talking. So they can't hear each other, I guess. And then how it ends is right out of a movie. Have a listen.
4: Can I help you? 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
5: Yes, ma'am. 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
4: 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Hi, I'm Jody, I'm the homeowner. 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

0: Don't Cry, 5:58 nearly, and Tim Weston here. More chances coming up for the Great Canadian Beaver Toss this week. 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Definitely check them out. Ian's going to be here with the Rock 95 News Update. Let's get to those roads and see how things are moving along in Central Ontario. 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Make the moment more memorable. Brenda Devine.
1: Good afternoon. Northbound 404 filling in from Steeles as you travel up towards Major McKenzie. And then again, north of Stouffville Road up through Van Dorf, Highway 400. You've got slow traffic as well. Approaching Highway 407 up to north of Rutherford. And then construction really slowing the drive down Lloydtown up to Highway 9. And then volume up to Canal Road. Seeing it slow on Barrie, not so much northbound, but southbound with that construction. Bayfield down to Dunlop and south of Mapleview as you travel through Mackay down to approaching Innisfil Beach Road. To the north of us, not seeing anything unusual except for that construction on 69, and that is north of Parry Sound as you make your way between Carling and Shawanaga. A delay on and off both directions through there. Transform your space with Phoenix Drywall from the first nail to the final coat of paint, always exceeding expectations. 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I'm Brenda Devine. More traffic in minutes on Rock 95.
0: Thank you, Brenda. Have yourself a great evening. I will catch you back here tomorrow morning at 10 a.m. From the Barrie 360 newsroom and a Rock 95 News update, here's Ian McLennan.
2: Good evening. Here's what Barrie's talking about. Four boys have been charged after a Sunday evening spree at a North End Barrie Park and Plaza. Police say a large group of teens approached two boys, ages 14 and 15, who were playing at Lampman Lane Park. One of the kids allegedly brandished a knife and threatened the boys, but nobody was injured. From there, police say the group went to a nearby plaza and items were stolen from two businesses. One of the store owners confronted the group, and police say the male with the knife flashed it again and made threats, prompting the owner to head back to their store. A witness was also allegedly threatened. Police eventually rounded up the suspects and charged two 16-year-olds, as well as a 13-year-old and a 14-year-old. The OPP will launch a website next year that will name high-risk offenders. Details unveiled by the Solicitor General today as part of a major justice bill. The legislation will allow the OPP commissioner to publish information on offenders whenever a police chief in the province issues a community notification. Now, as part of the massive bill, Ontario will ban medically unnecessary procedures on animals, including cat declawing and dog ear cropping and devocalization. Caroline Mulrooney has resigned from cabinet, and the Conservative MPP will step down as member of York Simcoe on June the 5th. In a letter released today, Mulrooney cited the desire to start a new chapter from elected life for the decision. She was elected in 2018 as part of Premier Doug Ford's first government and recently served as president of the Treasury Board. Your Eyes on the Street could be our next headline. Text your tip to 705-797-1111. The Toronto Maple Leafs say forward Max Domi will be out indefinitely after undergoing off-season surgery for an undisclosed issue. The team said the 31-year-old experienced complications following the procedure after playing through the injury this past season. Club says Domi will be reevaluated at the start of training camp. NHL Eastern Conference Final shifts to Montreal tonight. The Canadiens and Carolina all squared at one win apiece. At the Memorial Cup, OHL champion Kitchener facing off against Everett. Both teams are 1-0, and the Blue Jays open a three-game series at home against Miami. Sun and cloud tomorrow, the forecast in 30.
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2: Clear overnight, low down to 12. Tomorrow, sunshine in the morning, a bit of cloud in the afternoon and a teensy chance of showers. High 27. 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

Joe Walsh is on Rock 95. Hey, it's Rachel in for McCulley, and I feel like since I'm filling in for McCulley, it's very fitting that I talk about his favorite hockey team, the Montreal Canadiens, and how the Quebec Language Authority is basically saying, en français, s'il vous plaît, just after the Our Lady Peace. Black Keys right now on Rock 95.

0: 5. Hey, it's Rachel. Well, the Montreal Canadiens, they're going for Sir Stanley. And the Quebec Language Authority making a pretty good point. Because listen, this is a Quebec team from Montreal. Basically asking in French on social media that, hey, as they face on the Hurricanes, to cheer them on in the language of Maurice Richard. It's all written in French. And I'm going to attempt to whack at this. No, absolutely not. I dropped French as soon as I could. But go Canadiens! I'll just put the Quebecois accent on it every time I say the team.
1: Good evening. Still looking at some slow traffic. Southbound Highway 404 approaching Finch down to the DVP. Northbound 404 as you approach Highway 407 through Highway 7 through 16th Avenue. Once you get up around Major McKenzie, it's clear. You've got still a little bit of construction to deal with. Volume through there from Bloomington up through Van Dorf. Highway 400 southbound Shepherd to the 401. Northbound side as you travel from Highway 7 up through Langstaff. I did see a little bit of traffic approaching Highway 88. And then still on Highway 50 southbound to Major McKenzie. That's still slow both directions on 50 through Nashville Road. Also a bit slow through there as well. I'm Brenda Devine. More traffic in minutes on Rock 95.
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imagine you get to turn to actually a pretty famous person and critique something without realizing that they actually worked on thing and maybe had their heart and soul into that? Peter Jackson having a moment like that with a FedEx driver. Yeah, the guy that directed The Lord of the Rings. More after Riverboat Fantasy. It's David Wilcox.

0: David Wilcox, Riverboat Fantasy. It's Rock 95, and I bet you dollars to donuts that this FedEx driver's feeling a little bit silly. See, Peter Jackson, he's the guy that directed The Lord of the Rings and directed the Hobbit movies. He had this FedEx driver come up and instantly recognize him, and this guy gushed about how well he did with the Lord of the Rings series. And as the driver is walking away, he's just got one more thing to say, and here comes Peter Jackson finishing the story.
1: And he turns back to the van and he stops and he says, "Oh, they should have got you to make those Hobbit movies because they were crap."
0: Yeah, he said the Hobbit movies were crap and that he should have directed the movies to the guy who directed the Hobbit movies.
2: Good evening. A nice drive right now as you make your way through Barrie. Not seeing any delays north of Barrie, 26 and 9. Those routes are in excellent shape as well. Still a bit of a slow spot southbound 404 from Finch down to the 401. Northbound side has improved, but still a bit of traffic as well from the 407 up through Major McKenzie, as well as Bloomington up through Van Dorf. Southbound 400 still tight from Shepherd to the 401, and a little bit of traffic northbound Highway 7 as you make your way up through Langstaff. The Ford, it's a big deal event, is on now. 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I'm Brenda Devine. 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
11: 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Tomorrow we're looking at 27 degrees. There is a chance we'll see a shower in the afternoon. 12 degrees for later on that night and cloudy periods. And then on Wednesday, looks like it's going to be a chance at a shower with a high of 22.
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0: Webster Paradise, guys. It's Rock 95 with Kim Mitchell. And hopefully when Kim Mitchell comes to town, we're going to have Paradise Skies for him. Because he was supposed to be here for New Year's, but, you know, snow. But he is going to be in Barrie at Meridian Place July 11th. An absolutely free show for you to check out at 7:30 p.m. It also happens to line up with the Barrie Butter Tart Festival in downtown. 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
1: Good evening. Traffic is slow southbound 404 from approaching Finch down to the DVP. Northbound, a little bit of traffic still as you make your way through 16th Avenue and just a little bit up through Bloomington. Really nothing to worry about. Highway 400 is clear. There's a little bit of a delay as you travel southbound onto Highway 401. And Highway 50 is still a bit of a slow spot as well, southbound down towards Major McKenzie. That is pretty typical through there. Looks good through Barrie, both north and southbound the 400. And looking to the north of us, not seeing any delays. Of course, if you are traveling up to Muskoka on Highway 69. They've got that construction that has been ongoing up through Shawanaga, so you might want to keep that in mind as you make your way through there. 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They're laying down the lawn. I'm Brenda Devine for traffic updates all day long. Follow us on X at Barrie360 Alerts.
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Let's be real. When this song first released, a whole bunch of people thought it was a very romantic ballad until they truly listened to the words. And there's Lips of an Angel is on Rock 95.

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0: Scotia's latest wake-up calling. It's Rock 95. Frontman Jacoby recently speaking on this, saying,
1: "The relationship I've got with my wife was the beginning of this, the story, you know, and it has different prongs. This song has different elements to me. It's a spiritual song. It's a call out to God. And it's also me just recognizing, like, how much of a rock my wife has been to me throughout the years, and how she's loved me through my struggles and seen something of value in me, even at moments when I didn't see value in myself."
0: Going on to say, she has pulled him out of so many moments, and that's why this song, Wake Up Calling, is perfect for his feelings about her.
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0: No times for a quirky introduction. There are shows to tell you about, including June 4th, the Arkells are at the Key to Bala. June 7th, the Gildas Club of Simcoe Muskoka are having a Sunday afternoon with Matthew Good. Georgian Bay Festival happening June 13th, and Rock 95 is bringing you the Northern Pikes. July 11th, Kim Mitchell is going to be in downtown Barrie on the Meridian stage. July 17th and 18th, the Muskoka Wharf has the Tall Pines Music Festival with Paul Langlois from the Tragically Hip headlining. Lover Boy are at Casino Rama July 24th and back at Casino Rama on July 26th. It's Bush with JJ Wild. To check out all these shows and so much more, rock95.com.
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0: Semisonic closing time. It's Rock 95. And it's going to be closing time for RBC Amphitheater, formerly known as Budweiser Stage, in the fall of 2027. It's going to be closed for, I think, around 2 years. And it's because it's having some nice little upgrades. First thing, they're actually working on rebuilding the pavilion. Actually going to give it some movable roof panels, making it a year-round conversion. Then expanding it to around 20,000 plus people in the summer, 9,000 people in the winter. Expanding the lawn. It's going to be a good time. So if you want to really get the old Budweiser RBC Amphitheater experience, you got 2 summers to get it and a lot of killer shows to check out.
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8: 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Tomorrow, we're looking at 27 degrees. There is a chance of an afternoon shower. It'll get down to 12 for the nighttime with some cloudy periods. Then on Wednesday, looks like it's going to be a mixture of sun and cloud with an afternoon shower and a high of 22.
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0: On Rock 95. Hey, it's Rachel. And I can tell you right now, no beavers are going to be harmed in the Great Canadian Beaver Toss. Nah, just some plastic ones. And we're going to throw down with 20-ish people. And whoever's got the best beaver tossing skills is going to win a flight for two to anywhere that Porter Airlines flies in Canada. We also got tickets to Motley Crue, a getaway to Raleigh Resort in Fox's Bakery and Deli, giving you a summer's worth of barbecue meats, buns, and cheeses. 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